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1: Battle of the Sexes.
2: Here we are, Battle of the Sexes. Summer vacation edition continues. I always get a little nervous when you tell me ahead of time, you're giving me a question about something I truly love.
3: Yeah.
2: And you are now coming to appreciate. And that's what's about to happen right here, isn't it?
3: Yeah, it is. Well, I think you're going to love this. I did something very special this weekend. First of all, I went on over to Paris, Ontario for the weekend to do some river rafting.
2: Ooh la la.
3: And, you know, we were there for the entire weekend. And so during our downtime when we weren't on the river, I watched the first two Naked Gun movies.
2: Oh, nice.
3: Of course, Naked Gun from the Files of the Police Squad and Naked Gun 2.5, The Smell of Fear.
2: Yes.
3: And as much fun as I had rafting, I think I had, like, slightly more fun watching the movies.
2: Oh, I'm so happy.
3: So funny. The first one was incredible. And listen, I know you know the movies inside and out. So what we're going to do instead is we're going to do a listen closely kind of kind of question. And the thing is, this is about one of the funniest jokes in the first movie. Are you ready?
2: Let's do it.
3: Listen close.
4: You got an address in there? What I've got is a card that says Monique DiCarlo, 210 Bleckman Street. That's the red light district. Wonder why Savage is hanging out down there.
5: Sex, Frank?
4: No, not right now, Ed. We got work to do.
3: That's a good one.
2: I can't believe that's the clip you're giving me.
3: That's the one I'm giving you. And Jay, let's see if you know. Let's see if you paid attention. What was the address that was on the card for Monique?
2: Yeah.
3: And I'm going to give you multiple choice.
2: Okay.
3: Is this 2000 Beaker Street? Is this 210 Blackman Street?
2: Yeah.
3: Or 150 Belcher Street?
2: We have work to do. Oh, it's great. The infamous 210 Blackman Street.
3: Oh, can we hear it again?
2: Do you want to hear that again?
3: Yes, I do.
4: You got an address in there? What I've got is a card that says Monique DiCarlo, 210 Blackman Street.
3: Bang!
4: That's the red light district. Wonder why Savage is hanging out down there.
5: Sex, Frank?
4: No, not right now, Ed. We got work to do.
2: Boy, you're going to love the 33 and a third. Boys get a point. That's great. We're going to celebrate another great movie. This one actually turns 25 years old today.
6: I wish I could say something that was classy and inspirational, but it just wouldn't be our style. Pain heals. Chicks dig scars. Glory lasts forever.
7: Get me the ball.
8: Get me the ball.
7: Are you going to give me the ball?
8: I'll get you the ball.
7: Didn't kill somebody.
2: There you go. Keanu Reeves classic, The Replacements.
3: All right.
2: Came out this date in the year 2000. Keanu Reeves as the quarterback, Shane Falco. The question, Tori, is simply this. What is the name of the football team?
3: Oh.
2: There's an NFL strike, so they're not an actual NFL team name.
3: Okay, okay.
2: But what is the name of the team that he plays for? Is it the Nashville Vipers? Is it the Washington Sentinels?
3: Oh.
2: Or is it the Detroit Guardians?
3: Oh.
2: Yeah.
3: I think if it was the Detroit Guardians, we would be talking about this movie just a little bit more.
2: We'd probably have Detroit Guardians jerseys with Falco on the back. You're probably
3: right. Exactly. Be hanging in a local bar. I'm going to go with the Washington option. Let's go Washington.
2: The Washington Sentinels.
3: Sentinels.
2: That's absolutely right.
3: Woo!
2: Let's go.
3: Look at all that.
2: Look at us go.
3: Look at that.
2: We are on point with our classic movies today.
3: Love that. Well, here's the thing. I'm going to give you a question about something that I just mentioned, and that would be Paris, Ontario.
2: Oh, Paris, Ontario.
3: Yeah, listen, it's a very interesting town. It's a lovely little town. We had a great time there, and the whole time we were there, I was like, wow. This is like the Paris of Ontario. And it really is. A lot of history there as well.
2: You wanted some French music.
3: I did want some French, yeah.
2: Got you covered.
3: It was a good time. It was a lovely little getaway. So here's the thing. We were all very curious about the history of Paris as we were going through it. So I've got three true or false statements about Paris, Ontario that I just want you to say true or false. You get 2 out of 3. I will give you the points.
2: Okay.
3: Oui or non.
2: Yeah, okay, let's do it.
3: Are you ready? Your first statement. Paris is known as the cobblestone capital of Canada.
2: The cobblestone capital.
3: Cobblestone capital. Like
2: that
3: I said, a lot of history.
2: It's so random that it must be true. I'm going to say yeah.
3: It is true. Okay. Yes, it is true.
2: Nice.
3: Over a dozen cobblestone buildings in this very small town, including 12 homes and 2 churches.
2: Must be beautiful.
3: Okay, it is beautiful. Next, your next statement. Paris, Ontario is named after, of course, the capital in France because the first settlers were from France.
2: No.
3: That is correct as well.
2: Oh, okay.
3: It's got nothing to do with settlers or anything like that. It's actually named after the gypsum that was used to make the plaster of Paris.
2: How about that? Look at us.
3: Okay, and lastly, or last statement, let's get this. One of the world's first long-distance telephone calls took place in Paris, Ontario.
2: That sounds like that could be legitimate. They're sitting in their little cobblestone house, little cobblestone table, little cobblestone phone. Yeah, let's do that.
3: That is correct. Yes. Hey, listen, in 1876, Alexander Graham Bell made the world's first long-distance telephone call from Brantford to Paris, Ontario. Yes, that was considered long distance at the time.
2: Very awesome.
3: Isn't that fantastic?
2: Very cool news.
3: Very interesting. And now we all know a little bit more about the Paris of Ontario.
2: And I should have gone with cobblephone.
3: Cobblephone
2: would have been much better. All right, moving on to our final question. It's going to be about two of our favorite weird little animals, Ren and Stimpy.
3: Okay.
2: They made their debut this date. If you had much music back in the day and you had parents who just didn't pay attention to what you were watching, you may have enjoyed this show.
3: Mm-hmm.
2: Tori, I'm going to give you a question about one of their most famous songs.
3: Okay.
8: This is a song about being happy. That's right.
2: They've got a happy song, Tori.
3: Oh, adorable.
2: You just have to fill in the blank. The song is called Happy Happy Blank Blank.
3: Mm-hmm.
2: You just have to tell us what is the name of this Ren and Stimpy classic.
3: Mm-hmm.
2: Happy Happy Blank Blank.
3: Mm-hmm, mm-hmm, mm-hmm.
8: I don't think you're happy enough. That's right. I'll teach you to be happy.
3: Yep, yep. I totally know this.
2: Do you really?
3: I actually do, yeah. And I don't even know why I know this, but maybe it like made its round on TikTok or something like that. But I know that this is called Happy Happy Joy Joy.
8: This is a song about being happy. That's right. It's the Happy Happy Joy Joy song.
2: Yeah.
3: Yeah.
2: Yes, it is.
9: Happy Happy Joy Joy. Happy Happy Joy Joy. Happy Happy Joy Joy.
2: And you might hear that song and think, oh, what a delightful children's program. Perhaps my toddler will enjoy that.
3: Be careful.
2: Don't sit them in front of the TV with Ren and Stimpy. But with that, hey, we did really well today.
3: They might end up like Jay.
2: Yeah, possibly. We did okay. We'll try even harder tomorrow.
8: Now, boys and girls, let's try it again.
9: Happy, happy, joy.
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1: Welcome back. Your dreams were your ticket out.
2: Boy, what's going on, girl? Do we have a bridge now?
3: We have a bridge. We have a bridge, and as of today, we have a path walk and bike on that.
2: That's awesome.
3: I know.
2: When I left all these weeks ago. Morning, y'all. Jay back. It's 5:38. That's awesome. When I left back in July. Back a whole month ago, it seems like.
3: Yeah.
2: We were all talking about the bridge and the delays, and can we take our scooters across?
3: Right.
2: For goodness sake.
3: Answer is no, by the way.
2: You can't take a scooter across?
3: You can take like a scooter, but not an electric scooter.
2: Oh, it's just a Razor scooter.
3: Yes. Good luck with that, by the way.
2: That's my preference anyway.
3: Analog.
2: So we do actually have traffic going across now.
3: Yes.
2: That's awesome.
3: People are driving. People are getting their special passes and all of that.
2: Do you have a special pass?
3: I don't have a special pass
2: yet. Oh, good. Okay. No. I'm glad I didn't miss completely on everything.
3: No.
2: If you're sitting here with like a lanyard around your neck, VIP... Bridge person over here.
3: One cross per day.
2: That's right. Well, we're going to get up to date. Everything I missed, I understand an IHOP is coming.
3: Oh, yeah.
2: What the?
3: We're getting an IHOP to the old Applebee's.
2: My goodness.
3: Yeah.
2: How long have I been gone?
3: Forever.
2: We will get more. It is August 5th. It is the 217th day of the year, if that should mean anything for you.
3: Sure.
2: More than halfway there, guys.
3: All right.
2: More than halfway. Adele stepping in. More news coming. We will honor a special moon-iversary today.
3: Okay.
2: And a big date concerning one of the most famous actresses of all time.
3: All right.
2: It's all coming up. How about every morning? How about Sugar Ray? Is it Wednesday today?
3: It is.
2: Okay, let's go. Let's do it.

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1: All right, let's roll. 5:46. I think here's something cool we'll do. We'll do some high fives at like 6:05 to anybody who can identify a couple of things we're going to tell you about here. What is this, by the way? I've been away for like 2 weeks, Tori.
2: Okay.
1: I'm finding little weird things
2: like
1: scattered around here.
2: I was in your seat, say that too.
1: There's some type of a rubber ring.
2: Oh.
1: Is this like a band? I don't know what this is.
2: That's a Nuva ring. I'm just kidding. I think that held cords
1: together.
2: I think
1: you left something on the chair here, Tori.
2: It held some kind of cords together. I don't think anything crazy going on there.
1: I'm going to keep on surveying here.
2: Yeah.
1: 6:05, why is today, August 5th, particularly special? It's a very special Mooniversary of sorts.
2: My goodness.
1: And yes, Tori, this is actually the date. It was this date, 1962, that Hollywood actress, beloved figure, Marilyn Monroe was found dead.
2: Oh.
1: Now, here's my question. I'm not going to tell you now, but again, a high five at 6:05. Do you think you know how old Marilyn Monroe was?
2: When she passed?
1: When she passed away.
2: Ooh.
1: Think about it.
2: Great question.
1: 6:05, we will unveil that. And yes, if you want to text us either your moon guess or how old was Marilyn, 6:05 will unveil. Mm. And high fives virtually for you. If you know. Now, here's my trivia for myself is I got to remember if I know what our phone number is here.
2: Okay.
1: I've been away for a couple weeks here.
2: Let's practice.
1: 519-944-2497. That checks out.
2: Yes.
1: You can message us anytime, anything on your mind. Also, please message us if you are going to be among the very first. Tori, big deal. The multi-use trail opens at the Gordie Howe International Bridge this morning.
2: This morning, they're expecting thousands of people, thousands of pedestrians and bike riders to be crossing within the next few days, maybe today alone. It's going to be a little crazy. We do have some information on what you need to know, like passport-wise, price-wise. What kind of vehicle can you cross on, as in like electric bike or no electric bike, all of that.
1: You already vetoed my electric scooter idea.
2: Yeah, no electric scooters allowed.
1: God, he's my old Razor scooter like a caveman, like a peasant.
2: Exactly.
1: So let us know if you are in fact making it across. We'd love to see your little text, your photos. Let us know. But you could be roaming, right? You might text us.
2: Who doesn't have an international plan in this day and age?
1: I don't even know. I don't think I do.
2: Really?
1: If I text you from the bridge, it's costing me like $4.95.
2: I'll hotspot you.
1: Well, thank you. I don't even barely know what that means.
2: Oh, wow.
1: 5:49. Adele's back. News coming. Tame Impala on the way. How about work from home? It's Fifth Harmony on the mix. I worry about nothing. I am wearing it now. I'm sitting pretty impatient, but I know you gotta put in them hours. I'ma make it harder. I'm sending pick after picture. I'ma get you fired.

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0: 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It's Jay. It's Tori.
1: Hey.
0: Man, it's been a while.
1: Sure has.
0: Like, I made it a point to barely text you while I was away. Mm-hmm. Like, just enough so you would know I was alive.
1: It was still too much. It was still too much.
0: Well, I did it as a courtesy because when you're working,
1: you were asking questions.
0: The last thing you want to hear from is me, right? You're here and I'm like, hey, I'm off on vacation.
1: I'm about to go swimming.
0: Right.
1: My mom's making me dinner.
0: My mom did make me dinner and I did go swimming quite a lot.
1: I know.
0: But we're all back together. The team is here. We're talking about the fun at the bridge and more. We've got to find out why today is a particularly special little Wednesday.
1: Yeah.
0: And the Daily Scoop's loaded with some fun stuff, included some heated rivalry news.
1: Mm-hmm.
0: Never a bad time. Never a bad time for that. Let's get to it. Hey, it's Wednesday. Adele's here with these headlines.
2: With an update from WindsorNewsToday.ca, I'm Adele Loisel. The incumbent in Windsor's Ward 2 has announced intentions to run for re-election in October. That's Fraser Fathers, who won in a by-election last year after Fabio Castante left municipal politics. He's running against two other candidates so far, Nick Markham and Anthony Jabour. A 55-year-old man faces charges in connection to three break-in enters last month. They were on Whitney Avenue, Myrtle Avenue near Prince Road, and then on Northway near LaBelle Street. They were all on July 13th and the 22nd. With the threat of more tariffs just 2 weeks away, Canada-U.S. Trade Minister Dominic LeBlanc is back in Washington, D.C. He'll meet with American senators and some leaders of industry. CBC News says trade talks are supposed to be ramping up. And Tourism Windsor Essex Pelee Island and the City of Windsor are hosting Prohibition Week later this month.
3: Prohibition is one of our most fascinating chapters in our region's history. From rum runners, crossing the Detroit River, and the growth of our distilling industry.
2: WEPI CEO Gordon Orr says it runs from August 17th to the 23rd, with a riverfront speakeasy at the Legacy Beacon on the 22nd. The Tigers went 8-0 against the Mariners, and the Jays lost to the Astros 7-2. Sunny and 30 today, more clouds tonight and 20, and showers maybe a thunderstorm tomorrow and 28. 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
1: 6:05 on what I think is a Wednesday, if I'm not mistaken. Tori, what's going on?
2: Today is Wednesday, August 5th.
1: Let's go.
2: We made it.
1: You know what? 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
2: R.E.M.
1: If you want to know why, it's because it was this date, a very important person was born. How about the first man on the moon? Oh, my goodness. Yeah, Neil Armstrong. Born this date in 1930.
2: Cool. Yeah. 1930?
1: 1930.
2: He's not alive anymore, is he?
1: No, he passed away back in 2012.
2: Okay.
1: Many believe, Tori.
2: Where have I been?
1: Celebrating his birthday every year on this date for no reason.
2: All right.
1: Him and old Buzz Aldrin.
2: Okay.
1: Two of our favorite astronauts. Mm-hmm. I mean, Chris Hadfield, no disrespect. Mm. But yes, first man ever on the moon, allegedly, if you're to believe the historical evidence, yes, he was born this date, 1930. A little moon history.
2: All right.
1: Now, Tori, for anybody who's wanting a high five at 6:05, I told you we would do this. I think that's something we're going to start. High fives at 6:05. Does anybody know how old Marilyn Monroe was when she passed away on this date?
2: Yeah, I have a guess. But I, you know, what if I'm just completely right on my first guess?
1: Let's go for it. It was 1962. How old was Marilyn Monroe? She was found dead this date. Kind of a downer, but...
2: She was 45.
1: 45, if you can believe it. She packed all that history, all those movies, all those photos into a brief 36 years.
2: Oh, really?
1: Only 36.
2: Even younger.
1: That's right.
2: Wow, I thought 45.
1: Give yourself a virtual high five if you nailed any of those questions today.
2: All right.
1: We also will get to more, Tori. I know that it's been a minute since you and I have been able to sit here and talk about Hollywood nonsense.
2: I know.
1: But I know you got some heated rivalry stuff on your plate here.
2: Yeah.
1: We'll find out what else is more. I don't know if anybody heard of this Spider-Man or Spider-Men movies.
2: Spider-Man.
1: Seemed to be doing quite well.
2: Only one this time.
1: And we'll get more on the bridge, too. If you're looking to commute across the bridge, hey, looks like we're getting close to being doing that today.
2: Yeah.
1: In fact, good morning to anybody who is literally on the bridge right now.
2: Well, you can drive on the bridge right now, but it does not open up for the pedestrians and the bikers. The multi-use path, not open until 8 a.m.
1: So
2: 8 a.m. to
1: there's
2: going to
1: be a lineup of BMXs.
2: Yes. No, no.
1: Right by the Gordie Howe Bridge.
2: Oh, wait. BMXs you can ride. I thought you meant dirt bikes for some reason.
1: No, dirt bikes, the BMX should be good.
2: BMX is fine.
1: So we'll see you guys out there. Hit us up with any photos if you're getting ready to go across today, too.
2: All right.
1: I haven't seen this bridge yet. I'm still new.
2: It's beautiful.
1: I literally just got into Windsor like 8 o'clock last night.
2: You should see the toll booth on our side. It's gorgeous. It looks like an airport terminal.
1: How much they charge you to get across, do you remember?
2: I don't remember
1: now. It's quite a lot. We'll check it all out. It's a good day. It's a good Wednesday. Tori, as far as what's happening outside, what do we know so far?
2: We know that it's going to be a pretty nice day. Things are looking pretty fine. 14 or 58 is what we're starting the day out. We're going to get up to 30 or 86, with Humidex feeling like 35. As for the roads, we don't have any accidents. Just, of course, tons and tons of construction, including on Huron Church Road. There's new construction that's causing restrictions between Malden Road and EC Row for some repavement and all of that going on until November. If you see something else, call our newsroom at 519-258-3434.
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1: Don't know anything that's going on.
0: I have no idea.
1: Wow.
0: None. I heard a Spider-Man or Mans of some kind may have swung into cinema. I understand the heated rivalry boys are back in the news.
1: They are. They're back in town.
0: Also, the bit... Like, here?
1: No, in Toronto.
0: Close enough.
1: I know.
0: And the big news of the day, the multi-use trail opens up at the Gordie Howe International Bridge. We're wondering, are you going to be scooting across, riding across on a skateboard?
1: No skateboards.
0: No skateboards.
1: No skateboards, no rollerblades. Listen.
0: What's the point of this bridge?
1: I mean, it's to enjoy so everyone can enjoy safely.
0: Oh, safely.
1: Just ride your bike or walk with your feet. Don't get all crazy.
0: No pogo sticks.
1: No pogo sticks.
0: No pogo balls.
1: No Heelys.
0: Remember the pogo ball? That's good.
1: Sure.
0: All right, Daily Scoop, let's do it. You mentioned, Tori, you mentioned we may in fact be very close to a heated rivalry reunion of sorts.
1: Well, not close, it's already happening. So I think it was last week I was talking about this. Hudson Williams and Connor Story were spotted all over Toronto by people that I know. People I really know in real life, Jay, have hugged both of them.
0: Stop
1: now.
0: It,
1: because
0: really?
1: They were all over Toronto hanging out. Of course, we know that beginning in August, they were kicking off filming of season two. And actually, the news we've got today is that the creator of the show, Jacob Tierney, he's asking fans not to crash this filming of season two. He says, we appreciate the support and enthusiasm, but if you happen to come across one of our filming locations, please give our cast and crew the space they need to do what they do best. I got one more heated rivalry thing to tag in here. Which one was it? Not Connor's Story. Hudson Williams was spotted walking around Toronto with a Canadian Tire, like, reusable bag.
0: No
1: like
0: way.
1: He had to buy, he bought, I don't know, a coffee machine. And he was like, well, I'm not going to carry this. I need a bag. $1.99, he paid for it. It is now sold out at many Canadian Tires.
0: People need to have the trendy Canadian Tire reusable bag.
1: Yeah, he was
0: it.
1: Just spotted using this bag. And it's $1.99. Like I said, it's plaid. It's got the big Canadian Tire logo on it. These boys are just doing a wonder. Oh,
0: that's
1: wonder.
0: Really, right?
1: Yeah.
0: That's so fun.
1: I know.
0: So, yes, and that warning is to your friends, Tori.
1: Yeah.
0: No hugging the guys while they're trying to shoot a scene.
1: They weren't shooting. They were just walking around Toronto together, not filming. So
0: possibly
1: it's okay.
0: On their way to or from Canadian Tire.
1: That was last week. They
0: Very
1: just kicked
0: fun.
1: It off this week.
0: Now, Tori, we've got a new biopic going, and it seems like Rotten Tomatoes fans, critics, everybody seems to be loving this one.
1: Yeah, this is the Anthony Bourdain biopic called Tony. That is coming to theaters very soon, August 14th, it seems to be. And it's getting some really great reviews. I didn't know if people would like this one. The Anthony Bourdain biopic, of course, he himself is so distinct. But people like this guy who's playing him.
0: And that's good news, because I know so many like friends and family members of mine who were such huge Anthony Bourdain fans.
1: People are very loyal to him, yeah.
0: I'm glad that this seems to be doing his memory justice. That's out August 14th, like you say. And Tori, you got to update me on this whole box office thing. I've been trying to follow a bit, but as it looks like, you can still barely get a seat to see Spider-Man.
1: Barely, yeah, because it has officially surpassed the $1 billion mark worldwide. Seems to be that it's like setting the record for the most money ever made in 6 days. It technically came out last Thursday. It's like beating, if not tying, Avengers Endgame numbers. It's doing super, super, super well.
0: I'm all about the Spider-Man.
1: Yeah.
0: But I feel like I'm going to wait a bit. You and I both are... This is Odyssey week for us.
1: I already saw Odyssey. You were going to go see it tonight, maybe.
0: Because you
1: today.
0: And me, sometimes we're on the pulse of things. Sometimes we're like, let that pulse just do its thing for a couple of weeks.
1: I got to let the movie theater breathe before
0: exactly.
1: I can.
0: Exactly. Yeah. But you saw the Odyssey yesterday. I'm planning on seeing it today.
1: Yeah.
0: It's also... cross some milestones this week, right?
1: Yes, it did. The Odyssey officially became the second R-rated movie ever to cross the $400 million mark domestically.
0: Well, look at this.
1: Yeah, Christopher Nolan, he's rolling in it. He's having a great time.
0: Matt Damon's just counting that money,
1: oh,
0: too. I like
1: yeah.
0: the Matt Damon
1: Tom
0: memes.
1: Tom Holland. Let's talk about Tom Holland starring in both these movies.
0: Can you believe that?
1: Spider-Man and The Odyssey.
0: Give them a hug, too.
1: I know.
0: That, friends, gets us slightly more up to date on what's going to be just a spectacular little Wednesday going on here. It's going to be hot, though, like we are kind of used to, it seems. High this afternoon, 30 or 86. Could feel like 35. Currently, look at 15 or 59 here on The Mix.
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0: 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I am excited to do a little battle of the sexes action over here, Tori.
1: All right.
0: I know you're in sort of a perilous position because you just watched The Odyssey.
1: I did.
0: You know I haven't seen the movie yet.
1: Yes.
0: So I know you're dying to give me a question.
1: I am.
0: But you don't want to give any spoilers. I don't know if you're going to do one today or wait till tomorrow.
1: I'm going to do one, and it's going to be a little more basic than you think.
0: Okay.
1: Yeah, it's not going to be about mythology. It's not going to be about anything crazy.
0: Spell Homer. No. We'll get to it all. Battle of the sexes. We haven't been in the same room together for a bit. It's going to be fun. Right now, Tori, let's go. She's also back here with us. I love this. Adele with our 6:30 news update.
2: With an update from WindsorNewsToday.ca, I'm Adele Loisel. The multi-use trail at the Gordie Howe International Bridge opens at 8 this morning. Cyclists and pedestrians can cross the bridge to the U.S. for free. The Windsor Detroit Bridge Authority expects it to be busy, so there could be some lineups. The bridge just opened over a week ago. There's a new option for parking at the Windsor Regional Cancer Center. Cancer patients can now park in the designated lot on Kildare Road and take a shuttle to the cancer center. There's no cost, and patients will get a permit to put on their dashboard. There's now three candidates running in Windsor's Ward 2. Anthony Jabour, Nick Markham, and now Fraser Fathers. He's the incumbent. Fathers was elected in a by-election last fall after Fabio Castande got a job as executive director of the Windsor Essex Housing Corporation. The vote is October 26th. And longtime news anchor Lloyd Robertson has died. CBC News says he was 92. He delivered the news on flagship news programs on CTV and CBC for more than 40 years. He stepped away as the CTV national news anchor in 2011 and also received the Order of Canada in 1997. The Jays lost to the Astros 7-2, but the Tigers beat the Mariners 8-0. 30 today and sunny, more clouds tonight and 20, and 28 tomorrow with showers and maybe a thunderstorm. 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

0: sexes.
1: Let's go, gather around, let's do this. I love, by the way, the fact that we're about to do Battle of the Sexes here, and 3 seconds ago, Tori's computer just completely shut off.
2: Totally.
1: I would say advantage dudes on this one. Tori's got no technology.
2: If something is meant to be for you and not for me today.
1: I love it. Let's roll. Right. It's a Wednesday. Ooh. We are going to get all these questions correct.
2: All right.
1: If you even have any questions.
2: I do have them. They are in front of me. I am now ready and prepared, as I always am, a professional gal. All right. Well, you know that in general, I do love to be ahead of you in something. And in this scenario, I'm ahead of you in the sense that I went and saw The Odyssey before you did.
1: Oh, you did, didn't you?
2: Of course. The number one movie for weeks until Spider-Man came out this weekend. But you have not yet seen it, and I have. So I'm feeling pretty good. I did get my review yesterday. My non-spoiler review.
1: Nice.
2: And that being said, it's kind of hard to give you a question about this movie without spoiling any of it. And because I know you are going to see it, I don't want to say anything. So here's what I'm going to do. Let's talk about Odyssey. We know it's about Odysseus. So simple, this challenge, Jay. Spell Odyssey.
1: Spell Odyssey?
2: There's double S's, perhaps. There's Y's, maybe D's. Odyssey, based on Odysseus.
1: I'm typing it now. I'm not doing a spell check.
2: Google it.
1: Oh, I'm not Googling it. Imagine it.
2: Get a piece of paper. Be analog.
1: You know what I will, because it'll give me a correction. It'll give me an underline if I'm wrong.
2: Spell Odyssey.
1: You're hitting me with a Tory spelling question on my first day back.
2: Yep.
1: I'm going to type, I'm going to write O-D, oh no.
2: Yep. The Odyssey.
1: none of them look right. I'm writing a bunch of them.
2: You got to spit something out.
1: Yeah, okay.
2: It'd take you long enough to see the movie.
1: I'm going to go O-D-E-S-S-E-Y. No, that's not it. Even close, is it?
2: It's wrong. No.
1: Oh, no. There's probably 2 D's.
2: No, there is not. There is no E after D. It's O-D-Y-S-S-E-Y. Odysseus. O-D-Y-S-S-E-Y.
1: Oh, that does look better,
2: yeah,
1: right?
2: Yeah, it does.
1: It's like spelling Marilyn. I could try to spell Marilyn 50 times.
2: M-A-R-I-L-Y-N.
1: Nailed it.
2: Yep.
1: I want to go back on vacation, I think. No points for me on that one. Well done, Tori. Hoping to see that movie later on today. Tori, now for your first question, I'm going to give you a question concerning, a couple different things. I was on vacation for a couple of weeks, out in the middle of nowhere.
2: Right.
1: Staying at the cottage. Did not get to see any movies.
2: No.
1: But I do want to give you a question about returning from vacation.
2: Okay.
1: Because we were away for, I think, like 17 days or so out of our house. So we come back home last night. And what's the first thing Jess wants to do? Throw everything away that was left in the fridge.
2: Well, you didn't do that before you left?
1: We did most of it, but I kept things that I thought would be still fine.
2: Oh,
1: she's like, no, these aren't fine.
2: Gross.
1: So I'm going to give you a couple items, Tori. You tell me, you were away for like 17 days.
2: Mm-hmm.
1: Are these going in the trash, or do experts say these can go on your lunch plate?
2: Okay.
1: First one, let's go with the eggs. I bought some eggs like 2.5 weeks ago. Are they still good?
2: See, this is one of those things that I didn't know went bad, and I'm a slow egg eater, but I'm going to say that, yeah, they do go bad in that time frame.
1: You sound like Jess. No, you're wrong.
2: Oh, am I?
1: You're wrong. You can eat those eggs.
3: I don't think so, Jim.
1: They say they will last somewhere between 3 and 5 weeks in your refrigerator.
2: Okay.
1: How about the next one, Tori? These nice mushrooms I bought. Oh, those mushrooms look so good. Forgot to eat them, though.
2: Yeah, probably not. I'm going to say no.
1: That, you're correct.
2: Yeah.
1: We're talking like 3 to 5 days for those guys.
2: Seems to be the case, yeah.
1: Even though they're just a fungus, I mean, how bad could they get?
2: My fungus is growing fungus, yeah.
1: All right. And how about the last one, Tori? I bought a delicious head of cabbage.
2: Ooh.
1: It's just sitting there waiting to be made into coleslaw.
2: Or sauerkraut.
1: Right.
2: Yeah. I'm going to say that it is safe.
1: Coleslaw's good, or coleslaw. Cabbage good for like a month?
2: Yeah.
1: Yeah, you're good to coleslaw that boy up.
2: Love that.
1: Tori, you nailed it. You're getting points everywhere.
2: Okay.
1: Boys, brains are still on vacation. How are we wrapping this up?
2: All right. Well, this next question for you. To celebrate the fact that today is the big day that the multi-use path is opening on our Gordie Howe International Bridge, as in starting today and every day from 8 a.m. to 8 p.m., weather dependent, of course, you can now bike or walk over our bridge.
1: How about that?
2: And get this. It is free. Totally free. No duty. It's free.
1: I also hear it's quite hilly.
2: It's
1: quite hilly.
2: It's very fun. We did get the chance to go up there, but regardless, it's going to be a great day. Now, I'm going to give you a few statements that are bridge related, but aren't necessarily about bridges, that type of bridge at least, you're just going to tell me true or false, and it'll make sense when we once we get going, okay? Let's start with bridge statement number one. The game of bridge is played with four players.
1: Bridge? Oh, I get it. Yeah, bridge is, is it four or is it six? I'm going to say, yeah, you can play with four players.
2: Four players is correct, yes.
1: Okay.
2: So true, yes, true. Okay. Next statement. The bridge of your nose is made entirely out of cartilage.
1: Bridge of your nose, cartilage. Yeah, that checks out.
2: That is false. No.
1: What?
2: No. There's cartilage in there, but the upper bridge is actually bone. That's your bone.
1: Oh, come on.
2: All right, one last statement. This will be the make or break for you. Just like army ants, there are some monkeys that are known to connect their bodies to create a bridge for other monkeys to cross.
1: What?
2: You know how ants will do that?
1: Have I ever seen a
2: monkey
1: bridge?
2: Bridge?
1: A monkey bridge. Remember the monkey game where you have to pick them up?
2: Of course.
1: A barrel full of monkeys?
2: Of course, but could another monkey walk over top of
1: that? That's essentially a... You can make a monkey ladder. Yes, you can make a monkey bridge.
2: That is incorrect.
1: Stop it.
2: No, I wish it were true, but no, that has never happened. That any, like, I don't know, scientist or specialist has identified.
1: You're telling me in the history of the world, there's never been a monkey that has walked over another monkey before?
2: No, not a chain of monkeys. No monkey bridges.
1: I disagree.
2: You are wrong again.
1: Let's go to your question here. Questionable scorekeeping.
2: Nuh-uh.
1: Is your computer even on?
2: It's on.
1: All right, here's your spider question. I know the Odyssey was the big movie. Now Spider-Man's everything.
2: Yep.
1: Again, I was out at a cabin. There was all kinds of little creepy crawly things.
2: Yeah.
1: I'm going to give you some spiders. You tell me, Tori, are these dangerous spiders or not?
2: Okay.
1: Doesn't even matter if they're available to be found in Canada.
2: All right.
1: Doesn't matter. Tori, spider number one, the Brazilian wandering spider.
2: Ooh.
1: Wanders on in here. Is that guy dangerous?
2: Is he dangerous or not? I'm going to say no.
1: Oh, you don't want to get a piece of that guy.
0: So,
2: no.
0: Jim.
1: It is quite poisonous.
2: Oh, okay. Good to know.
1: Tori, the next one. The wolf spider.
2: Wolf spiders are fine. Not dangerous.
1: Yeah, you're right.
2: Yeah, I know that.
1: Sounds scary. Not so scary.
2: I know.
1: The final one.
2: Uh-oh.
1: This one sounds scary. Is it actually dangerous? The six-eyed sand spider.
2: Sand spider? No, they're probably just digging around in the sand, enjoying the heat, getting a nice exfoliation on those six eyeballs. I'm going to say they're safe.
1: Tori, you just got poisoned twice.
0: I don't think so.
1: You just got poisoned two times.
2: Oh, no.
1: Somehow, you are limping to the finish line as a victor.
2: With a spider bite.
1: With a couple of dangerous spider bites.
2: Wow.
1: That's how you become Spider Girl there.
2: There we go.
1: Well, somehow the ladies rule. We'll try even harder tomorrow, if you can believe it.
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1: Hey, we love hitting you with good news. You know, the goodest news of all, Tori, is that my vacation is over.
2: Oh, good.
1: Wait, what?
2: Thank goodness Jay's back in the house.
1: How's that ever good news?
2: We almost didn't make it.
1: Almost not.
2: We had to drag ourselves to this day.
1: To be honest,
2: Jay's back.
1: I like jumped out of bed at like 3:30 a.m. My alarm went off and I was like, honestly, super excited. I haven't talked to everybody and seen everybody. I don't even know about this bridge news. But yes, among the good news for your Wednesday, the Gordie Howe International Bridge, the multi-use trail is going to be open in like an hour.
2: I know, 8 a.m. to 8 p.m. We've got all of the questions that you might have, all the FAQs. We got all the answers for everything you want to know about this multi-path trail coming to our social media pages very soon. Thanks to Tweppy. Thanks to Gordie Howe himself.
1: Bridge.
2: The bridge, of course. So we'll get to that later on.
1: Get those 10 speeds ready. Mm-hmm. Let's do some more good news. This one's just nice. This isn't going to change the world here, Tori. This isn't like, a cure for this or that was found. But this is a story about a dad and his son playing catch.
2: Okay.
1: Okay, this is one of those, it's summertime. Yes, sometimes we're fighting the boredom. We're looking for things to do. But we got to appreciate our families, right?
2: Okay.
1: I spend so much time with my families sitting around like, what do we do here?
2: Right.
1: I just love this story. A father-son making some news. Before you say, this isn't such a big deal,
2: Yeah. Could
1: you do this with your kid? A father-son in Texas turned a simple game of catch into a year-long tradition, and now Reed and his son Colby are making news for completing their 365th day in a row of playing catch.
2: Aww.
1: They just decided last year, Cute. Let's play catch every day.
2: What's the harm? Yeah.
1: What's the harm? And you think, okay, that sounds easy, but think of all the days where maybe you get home late from work. Maybe you're stuck out of town for something overnight.
2: Of course.
1: If you are with your kid every single day and you play catch with them, that's a pretty cool accomplishment.
2: I think so.
1: And these guys are just awesome.
3: We actually made it to day 365. There is only one way to celebrate this day. Want to go play catch?
4: Yeah.
3: All right, let's go.
5: We've been using the same baseball every single day for the entire year, so we'll probably retire this one.
4: Fun to spend time with him every single day.
5: Life gets busy, schedules get crazy, but when we set aside those 5 to 10 to 15 minutes every single day to spend time with each other, it just gives us a chance to connect, and it gives me a chance to really build some memories with them.
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1: So yeah, this is a big day here. You know, it's not every day you get to be one of the first people ever to ride their bike across a major international crossing.
2: Mm-hmm.
1: But we're going to have people lining up with the... I'd imagine there's at least one BMX out there.
2: Yeah.
1: You think there must be someone with a BMX?
2: I will say we did get a little sneak preview. We got to go up a little bit and we saw, we felt, I guess, the steepness of this bridge.
1: Yes.
2: Make sure you got the bike with the gears. It is it's going to be a fun time. It is a bit of a challenge. It's not bad, but it is fun.
1: Well, because you mentioned how, you see how big it is, right?
2: Of course.
1: And you see it from far away.
2: It goes
1: up
2: like, very high. It's 3 kilometers long.
1: Well, sure. And riding your bike 3 kilometers seems like not that big of a challenge. But when you got to go up that big incline and you have people walking around you, you don't want to crash into anybody. The Gordie Howe International Bridge, yes, open for different kinds of traffic today. Mm-hmm. You said 8 o'clock, right?
2: 8 to 8 is what they do,
1: Grease up these wheels. Yeah. Make sure your chain's all set.
2: Pump
1: those tires. More on that right now. Who's going across? Here's Adele with the headlines.
13: With an update from WindsorNewsToday.ca, I'm Adele Loisel. Another slate of meetings for Canada-U.S. Trade Minister Dominic LeBlanc in Washington, D.C. He'll meet with senators and key industry leaders. He'll also meet with Chief Trade Negotiator for Canada, Janice Charette. But CBC News says it's not clear if he'll meet with U.S. Trade Rep Jamieson Greer. Trade talks are supposed to heat up, and the deadline for the latest tariffs is just 2 weeks away. Windsor police have made an arrest after break and enters last month on Whitney Avenue, Myrtle Avenue, and Northway. Items were taken each time from garages and sheds. Police arrested a 55-year-old man yesterday. Ward 2 City Councillor Fraser Fathers plans to run for re-election. He faces two other candidates already, Nick Markham and Anthony Jabour. The election is October 26th, and candidates still have a few weeks to enter the race. Fathers was elected in a by-election last fall. And Britain's Princess Eugenie has given birth to a baby girl. It's her third child and first daughter. The Associated Press says she was born on Monday in Lisbon, Portugal. She hasn't been named yet. Eugenie is the younger daughter of former Prince Andrew. A 7-2 loss for the Jays to the Astros, and the Tigers went 8-0 against the Mariners. Sunny 30 today, down to 20 tonight, and showers tomorrow, maybe a thunderstorm, and 28. For more on these and other stories, go to WindsorNewsToday.ca.
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1: Yeah, welcome to it. Big day. The multi-use trail opens up at the Gordie Howe International Bridge. We are on the air until 10 here, at which point we're going to take our matching his and hers razor scooters and be coasting on down that hill.
2: All right.
1: That's going to be fun. How many people are going to be turned away today?
2: What?
1: With inappropriate... You know what I mean? Someone's going to show up on a skateboard attached to a, you know, their friend's bike or wagon.
2: Okay, well, skateboard's not allowed.
1: That's what I'm telling
2: you. We'll tell you that. Like, the only thing you can really use is a bike, or if you have, like, accessibility devices, like a wheelchair or something like that, an electric wheelchair. You can use that kind of stuff. But you can't be getting crazy with your Heelys and your electric bikes and all of that kind of stuff. We got to keep everybody safe, especially the first little bit, because there's going to be thousands of people crossing over the next few days. By foot, by bike.
1: I got one for you. What about this? What about a skip it?
2: Oh, why would you ride? You can't ride a skip it.
1: Well, you can, but you could walk.
2: And skip?
1: And skip with a skip it, right?
2: Well, the path is about 8 feet wide, and we do have, you know, U.S. and Canadians going back and forth. So, no.
1: Because with a skip it, you need a radius of about probably 2-3 feet extra.
2: Yeah.
1: So,
2: now you're just annoying.
1: Pogo balls, if you got a pogo ball.
2: Not allowed.
1: No, really?
2: No.
1: This is unheard of.
2: Walk on your feet.
1: Well, we're talking about getting across on wheels. At least two wheels, it appears. We'll talk about the bridge. Let us know if you're going across in any way. Send us a photo, too. Mm-hmm. If you're still on the Canadian side, if you're going across, we'd love to see what you're up to. Tori, we also love this. A smelly town in Canada making some news. This is strange.
2: This is in Newfoundland. How do you say it? Newfoundland or Newfoundland?
1: You could say it like 15 different ways.
2: I say Newfoundland, yeah. So there is a small town on the island called St. Mary's. It is known for the last at least like 20-something years for being the source of a horrific fish smell, a rotting fish smell, and here is why. There is a plant called the Atlantic Seafood Sauce Company that was opened in 1990. It had to close by early 2000s. However, when it closed, it was just left abandoned, which means there was 110 tanks of fish sauce left there. Over the years, it's only gotten smellier. Things have only started to ferment. The smell has gotten insane. And I guess this last January, high winds tore off a structural wall there. So the foul smell has just been running rampant. Apparently on a windy day, you can smell it like as far as Quebec,
1: they're saying.
2: So it's really, really bad. But I mean, the great news is that cleanup has officially commenced. They're saying from now until October, they're going to be taking about 200 truckloads away from that fish plant.
1: 200 truckloads of old smelly fish waste.
2: They say it's 1 million liters.
1: That's pretty gross.
2: Of fish sauce that's been rotting for 20 years.
1: Listen, we'll never ever complain again about the yeasty smell we get in Walkerville.
2: Not once. Imagine like, it was fermented fish sauce.
1: Oh my God. Okay, breweries, do your thing, man. We're not going to ever complain again about the smell because, boy.
2: 1 million liters of rotting fish waste.
1: They should make. Are they making a movie about it? They should make a movie about that. Fishman.
2: Aaron Brockovich, where are you?
1: Exactly. Where's our Canadian Aaron Brockovich? When do you need her? We have some more strange news coming. How about this? At 7:50, there's a new nude dining experience that has some people raising their eyebrows and other things. We will get to that and more.
2: Okay.
1: We should also get into the Daily Scoop in a few. I know you love talking about your heated rivalry, boys.
2: Do I ever.
1: They're back in the news. We got some more box office stuff to get to. And how about we look outside? Because it's going to be hot. Like, what, 30 or 86 this afternoon?
2: It's going to be very warm, yeah. 30, 86 is the high, but it's going to feel more like 35 with the Humidex. Right now, we're at 15 or 58. Taking a look at the roads, no accidents this morning, which is great. But a reminder that Dominion has got lane restrictions in both directions between EC Row and Grand Maris Road for some repairs going on. Watch out for that for the next few days. And if you see something else, call our newsroom at 519-258-3434.
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0: bought from Canadian Tire, where, yeah, I guess he has the extra $1.99 to pay for the bag.
1: Now, that's how you know you've made it, when you don't even question paying $1.99 for one of those disposable bags.
0: I know, right?
1: He's like, look, I got
0: heated
1: money.
0: Rivalry money. Yeah, absolutely.
2: Good for him.
0: So, yeah, they are roaming around Toronto and Quebec and all these local areas because, yeah, season two has officially begun filming. And the creator of Heated Rivalry, Jacob Tierney, he's asking people to please respect them as they try and shoot. Yes, we're so excited to see them. But now they're so famous that, like, if we do see them at a cottage, we're going to be like, wait a minute.
1: Yeah, I've seen you.
0: I know you.
1: And also, yes, those Canadian Tire bags, apparently hard to get now. They're selling out. People are putting them over their shoulder, filling it up with, I don't know, hockey tape, I would imagine.
0: Sure.
1: Stuff like that. Shout out to our Heated Rivalry friends.
0: Love it.
1: Very cool. Tori, let's look into the week that is at the box office. I know everybody is probably overdosed on the news about Spider-Man and The Odyssey and how well they're doing, but they just keep on crossing more milestones.
0: Seems to be the case, especially Spider-Man Brand New Day. It has officially surpassed $1 billion globally. It's the second fastest film to ever hit this milestone. Everything is like just behind Avengers Endgame. It's pretty impressive if you consider it. And apparently, I do want to note too that there's going to be more Spider-Man movies coming. I guess the director of this last one was like, yeah, we know we made so much money. We're not done.
1: No kidding.
0: We got Tom Holland for two more movies. And that is true.
1: Maybe more than that even.
0: Yeah.
1: They're like, this. Every time he's in a movie, it makes $1 billion. Let's just keep signing that guy up.
0: The fact that he is starring in both Spider-Man and The Odyssey, what a great couple weeks for him.
1: No kidding, right?
0: Yeah.
1: I know The Odyssey took some money from you this weekend. I'm hoping to see it later today. But yeah, these movies are just, this is a good summer to be at the cinema.
0: Yeah.
1: And Tori, I want to mention, just found a story about the top streamed TV shows of the year. And they rank them in the number of billion of minutes watched.
0: Okay.
1: So how many billions of minutes did we end up watching our shows this year?
0: Okay.
1: Not a big shock, I guess. Stranger Things was number one.
0: Okay.
1: People love watching, even though it's not new. Right. People still love the Stranger Things.
0: Right.
1: Did you see what was number two on the list?
0: Yeah, Bluey.
1: Bluey.
0: Bluey. I mean, I imagine the numbers are so high because people just put it on and plop their kid on in front of it, you know?
1: That's it.
0: It doesn't matter whether they're following the story or not of what's going on with Bluey. Yeah, 22.8 million kajillion minutes watched.
1: That's crazy. So shows like The Pit, even Grey's Anatomy is still up there,
0: too. People still love the Grey's Anatomy. I did start the second season of The Pit finally this weekend.
1: Oh, look out.
0: It means I'm going to see our local guy, Shane Devon Nelson, in a few episodes. I'm very excited.
1: It's going to be pretty sweet.
0: So good. I'm scrubbed back in.
1: Let us know what your show that you're watching right now is, and we'll let you know if it made the top 10. Even Paw Patrol is still in the top 10.
0: I mean,
1: look out here, guys.
0: Yeah.
1: That is a little bit of our Daily Scoop for the Wednesday. Still at 7:50, yes. Having dinner nude at a steakhouse. It's something some people are trying. We'll get to that news. Also, the latest on crossing the bridge. Put your bike shorts on, for goodness sake. Doug's got the update next.
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0: 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Jay here, Tori over there. Although, Tori, you've changed.
1: Why?
0: You've changed since last I saw you.
1: Tattoo, hair.
0: You got a new tattoo.
1: Oh, yeah.
0: That's
1: okay.
0: What I was talking about, the tattoo.
1: That's old news for everybody, man.
0: Well, look, I got to catch up a little bit. I was off in the mountains, in the jungle, in the forest. I don't know where I was. Somewhere way up in northern Ontario.
1: Okay.
0: But, yeah, my internet was spotty. And all of a sudden, I come back here, and I'm getting all these updates. Everything's coming up here, and it's like, Tori got her smudge tattoo.
1: I did get my smudge tattoo. The people were guessing that I got all kinds of crazy stuff.
0: Oh, yeah? What were some of the guesses?
1: Some of the guesses, well, I had the options up there that maybe I got a heart with mom through it. A lot of people thought that. A lot of people thought I got a koi fish.
0: Hmm.
1: I did not. Although, that would be cute.
0: Anybody guess that I got I Miss Jay tattoo?
1: A heart with Jay.
0: Like a little broken heart, and I get the broken heart on one side, and you get the broken heart.
1: No. Funny. No.
0: Well, the smudge looks great.
1: Thank you.
0: Glad you were able to do that in my absence.
1: Yeah, you really got to go check out our Facebook page. There's been a lot of things within the last 24 hours that have gone up that might pertain to you, perhaps.
0: Got to be doing some scrolling on that, I guess.
1: Yeah, it's been a while.
0: The big news, too, is we got some bridge updates. If you have been just sitting there waiting, your BMX chain is all tightened up. The tires are pumped up. You want to ride across that bridge? Good news, we're minutes away from it. Adele's got the headlines right here.
2: With an update from WindsorNewsToday.ca, I'm Adele Loisel. The incumbent in Windsor's Ward 2 has announced intentions to run for re-election in October. That's Fraser Fathers, who won in a by-election last year after Fabio Costante left municipal politics. He's running against two other candidates, Nick Markham and Anthony Jabour. A 55-year-old man faces charges in connection to three break-and-enters last month. They were on Whitney Avenue, Myrtle Avenue near Prince Road, and then on Northway near LaBelle Street. They were on July 13th and the 22nd. With the threat of more tariffs just 2 weeks away, Canada-U.S. Trade Minister Dominic LeBlanc is back in Washington, D.C. He'll meet with American senators and some leaders of industry. CBC News says trade talks are supposed to be ramping up. And Tourism Windsor Essex Pelee Island and the City of Windsor are hosting Prohibition Week later this month.
3: Prohibition is one of our most fascinating chapters in our region's history, from rum runners crossing the Detroit River and the growth of our distilling industry.
2: TWEPI CEO Gordon Orr says it runs from August 17th to the 23rd with a riverfront speakeasy at the Legacy Beacon on the 22nd. The Tigers went 8-0 against the Mariners and the Jays lost to the Astros 7-2. Sunny and 30 today, more clouds tonight and 20, and showers, maybe a thunderstorm tomorrow and 28. 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

0: Texas.
1: Let's go. Gather around. Let's do this. I love, by the way, the fact that we're about to do Battle of the Sexes here. And 3 seconds ago, Tori's computer just completely shut off.
2: Totally.
1: I would say advantage dudes on this one. Tori's got no technology.
2: If something is meant to be for you and not for me today.
1: I love it. Let's roll. Right. It's a Wednesday. Boom. We are going to get all these questions correct.
2: All right, Jay.
1: If you even have any questions.
2: I do have them. They are in front of me. I am now ready and prepared, as I always am, a professional gal. All right. Well, you know that in general, I do love to be ahead of you in something. And in this scenario, I'm ahead of you in the sense that I went and saw The Odyssey before you did.
1: Oh, you did, didn't you?
2: Of course, the number one movie for weeks until Spider-Man came out this weekend. But you have not yet seen it, and I have, so I'm feeling pretty good. I did get my review yesterday, my non-spoiler review.
1: Nice.
2: And that being said, it's kind of hard to give you a question about this movie without spoiling any of it, and because I know you are going to see it, I don't want to say anything. So here's what I'm going to do. Let's talk about Odyssey. We know it's about Odysseus. So simple, this challenge, Jay. Spell Odyssey.
1: You spell know, Odyssey.
2: There's double S's, perhaps. There's Y's, maybe D's. Odyssey, based on Odysseus.
1: I'm typing it now. I'm not doing a spell
2: Google
1: check.
2: Google it.
1: Oh, I'm not Googling it. I'm imagine it.
2: Get a piece of paper. Be analog.
1: You know what I will, because it'll give me a correction. It'll give me an underline if I'm wrong.
2: Odyssey.
1: Spell Odyssey. Spell You're hitting Odyssey. Me with a Tory spelling question on my first day back.
2: Yep.
1: I'm going to type. Okay, I'm going to write O, D. Oh, no.
2: Yep. The Odyssey.
1: None of them look right. I'm writing a bunch of them.
2: You gotta spit something out.
1: Yeah, okay.
2: It'd take you long enough to see
1: okay.
2: the movie.
1: I'm gonna go O D E S S E Y. No, that's not it. Even close, is
2: it's
1: it?
2: It's wrong. No.
1: Oh, no. There's probably two D's.
2: No, there is not. There is no E after D. It's O D Y S S E. E-Y.
1: Yes.
2: Odysseus. O-D-Y-S-S-E-Y.
1: Oh, that does look better,
2: yeah,
1: right?
2: Yeah, it does.
1: It's like spelling Marilyn. I could try to spell Marilyn 50 times.
2: M-A-R-I-L-Y-N.
1: Nailed it.
2: Yep.
1: I want to go back on vacation, I think. No points for me on that one. Well done, Tori. Hoping to see that movie later on today. Tori, now for your first question, I'm going to give you a question concerning, couple different things. I was on vacation for a couple of weeks, out in the middle of nowhere.
2: Right.
1: Staying at the cottage. Oh. Did not get to see any movies.
2: No.
1: But I do want to give you a question about returning from vacation.
2: Okay.
1: Because we were away for, I think, like 17 days or so out of our house. So we come back home last night, and what's the first thing Jess wants to do? Throw everything away that was left in the fridge.
2: Well, you didn't do that before you left?
1: We did most of it, but I kept things that I thought would be still fine.
2: Oh, God.
1: She's like, no, these aren't fine.
2: Gross.
1: So I'm going to give you a couple items, Tori. You tell me. You were away for like 17 days.
2: Mm-hmm.
1: Are these going in the trash, or do experts say these can go on your lunch plate?
2: Okay.
1: First one, let's go with the eggs. I bought some eggs like 2.5 weeks ago. Are they still good?
2: See, this is one of those things that I didn't know went bad, and I'm a slow egg eater, but I'm going to say that, yeah, they do go bad in that time frame.
1: You sound like Jazz. No, you're wrong.
2: Oh, am I?
1: You're wrong. You can eat those eggs.
3: I don't think so, Jim.
1: They say they will last somewhere between 3 and 5 weeks in your refrigerator.
2: Okay.
1: How about the next one, Tori? These nice mushrooms I bought. Oh, those mushrooms look so good. Forgot to eat them, though.
2: Yeah, probably not. I'm going to say no.
1: That, you're correct.
2: Yeah.
1: We're talking like 3 to 5 days for those guys.
2: Seems to be the case, yeah.
1: Even though they're just a fungus, I mean, how bad could they get?
2: My fungus is growing fungus, yeah.
1: Right. And how about the last one, Tori? I bought a delicious head of cabbage.
2: Ooh.
1: It's just sitting there waiting to be made into coleslaw.
2: Or sauerkraut.
1: Right.
2: Yeah. I'm going to say that it is safe.
1: Coleslaw's good, or coleslaw. Cabbage good for like a month?
2: Yeah
1: you get the coleslaw that boy up.
2: Love that.
1: Tori, you nailed it. You're getting points everywhere.
2: Okay.
1: Boys, brains are still on vacation. How are we wrapping this up?
2: All right. Well, this next question for you. To celebrate the fact that today is the big day that the multi-use path is opening on our Gordie Howe International Bridge, as in starting today and every day from 8 a.m. to 8 p.m., weather dependent, of course, you can now bike or walk over our bridge.
1: How about that?
2: And get this. It is free. Totally free. No duty. It's free.
1: I also hear it's quite hilly.
2: It's
1: quite hilly.
2: It's very fun. We did get the chance to go up there, but regardless, it's going to be a great day. Now, I'm going to give you a few statements that are bridge related, but aren't necessarily about bridges, that type of bridge, at least. You're just going to tell me true or false, and it'll make sense when we once we get going, okay? Let's start with bridge statement number one. The game of bridge is played with four players.
1: Bridge? Oh, I get it. Yeah, bridge is, oh no, is it four or is it six? I'm going to say, yeah, you can play with four players.
2: Four players is correct, yes.
1: Okay.
2: So true, yes, true.
1: Okay.
2: Next statement. The bridge of your nose is made entirely out of cartilage.
1: Bridge of your nose, cartilage. Yeah, that checks out.
2: That is false. No.
1: What?
2: No, no, no.
0: No.
2: There's cartilage in there, but the upper bridge is actually bone. That's your bone.
1: Oh, come on.
2: All right, one last statement. This will be the make or break for you. Just like army ants, there are some monkeys that are known to connect their bodies to create a bridge for other monkeys to cross.
1: What?
2: You know how ants will do that?
1: Have I ever seen a monkey bridge? A monkey bridge. I'm thinking, remember the monkey game where you have to pick them up?
2: Of course.
1: A barrel full of monkeys?
2: Of course, but could another monkey walk over top of
1: it? That's essentially a... You can make a monkey ladder. Yes, you can make a monkey bridge.
2: That is incorrect.
1: Stop it.
2: No, I wish it were true, but no, that has never happened. That any, like, I don't know, scientist or specialist has identified.
1: You're telling me in the history of the world, there's never been a monkey that has walked over another monkey before?
2: No, not
1: to cross
2: a chain of monkeys.
1: Chasm?
2: No, no monkey bridges.
1: I disagree.
2: You are wrong again.
1: Let's go to your question here. Questionable scorekeeping.
2: Nuh-uh.
1: Is your computer even on?
2: It's on.
1: All right, here's your spider question. I know The Odyssey was the big movie. Now Spider-Man's everything.
2: Yep.
1: Again, I was out at a cabin. There was all kinds of little creepy crawly things.
2: Yeah.
1: I'm going to give you some spiders. You tell me, Tori, are these dangerous spiders or not?
2: Okay.
1: Doesn't even matter if they're available to be found in Canada.
2: All right.
1: Doesn't matter. Tori, spider number one, the Brazilian wandering spider.
2: Ooh.
1: Just wanders on in here. Is that guy dangerous?
2: Is he dangerous or not? I'm going to say no.
1: Oh, you don't want to get a piece of that guy.
2: No.
1: It is quite poisonous.
2: Oh, okay. Good to know. Good
1: Tori,
2: to know.
1: The next one. The wolf spider.
2: Wolf spiders are fine. Not dangerous.
1: Yeah, you're right.
2: Yeah, I know that.
1: Sounds scary. Not so scary.
2: I know.
1: The final one.
2: Uh-oh.
1: This one sounds scary. Is it actually dangerous? The six-eyed sand spider.
2: Sand spider? No, they're probably just digging around in the sand, enjoying the heat, getting a nice exfoliation on those six eyeballs. I'm going to say they're safe.
1: Tori, you just got poisoned twice.
3: I don't think
2: oh, no.
3: so,
1: Jim. You just got poisoned two times.
2: Oh, no.
1: Somehow, you are limping to the finish line as a victor.
2: With a spider bite.
1: With a couple of dangerous spider bites.
2: Wow.
1: That's how you become Spider Girl there.
2: There we go.
1: Well, somehow the ladies rule. We'll try even harder tomorrow, if you can believe it.
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1: I told you we'd get to this one, Tori. This is a new trend. Nude restaurants. Or at least restaurants that have nude nights. Have you heard about this?
2: Nope.
1: Yeah, a lot of different fine dining establishments are offering like once a month. 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This is a steakhouse, actually, is getting things going in Florida.
3: They disrobed pretty much here. Please allow people to express themselves at our place.
4: It's more so of a gathering to get to know people, new people in the city and the lifestyle.
1: Yeah. So
2: it's a lifestyle. There's a lot of nudists, man. It's a thing. I was just thinking, like, locally, what kind of restaurant do you think would allow this? And I say this affectionately. I think I know one place that would most definitely have a nude night. Chuck's.
1: Oh, yeah.
2: Nude night at Chuck's.
1: $4, $5 pints on the patio,
2: absolutely.
1: Whatever.
2: Absolutely.
1: Can I tell you, here's the one little caveat about this that I'm not a fan of.
2: Okay.
1: So the nude nights, okay, they charge a cover to be able to go.
2: Oh, on top of your meal.
1: On top of your meal. Oh. But the thing is, they charge women for this, it's $150 for your night.
2: Jeez.
1: For men, they charge $250.
2: Well, that's usually the way it goes. For the club, ladies get in free.
1: But for nude steak night, I mean, it's like, okay, miss, yeah.
2: What do you want? You just a bunch of naked dudes there?
1: You gotta cut
2: the price for the women.
1: It seems like discrimination.
2: I disagree.
1: Where the ladies show up, it's like, girls go on in. 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
1: 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Are you ready for this?
2: Bicycle,
1: whoa.
2: Bicycle,
1: can you believe it? Who is going to be the first person? Is that like, do you get to wear a special sash or something? The
3: special
1: first
3: badge.
1: Person really riding that bike legally across the Gordie Howe International Bridge?
3: Well, I think that you get some kind of special recognition. It's a very special day starting at 8 a.m. right now.
1: Right now.
3: There are people who are looking or on their way to crossing the bridge on the new path.
1: That's
3: the multi-use
1: so cool.
3: path. Yeah.
1: We'll get all the info. If you have questions about it, you're not alone. We'll get some of the most commonly asked questions about the bridge. What do I need to do to get there? Do I need to pay to get there? Can I ride my skateboard across?
3: Where do I park?
1: All yeah. that and more. We'll get to it throughout the day. You can check us at windsornewstoday.ca. Tweppy, oh, they got so much going on with it. It's so great. Right now, here is Adele with your historic Wednesday headlines.
4: With an update from WindsorNewsToday.ca, I'm Adele Loisel. The multi-use trail at the Gordie Howe International Bridge opens at 8 this morning. Cyclists and pedestrians can cross the bridge to the U.S. for free. The Windsor-Detroit Bridge Authority expects it to be busy, so there could be lineups. Today's news poll question is, will you bike or walk over the Gordie Howe International Bridge? Vote now at windsornewstoday.ca. There's a new option for parking at the Windsor Regional Cancer Center. Cancer patients can now park in the designated lot on Kildare Road and take a shuttle to the Cancer Center. There's no cost for the shuttle, and patients will get a permit to put on their dashboard. There's now three candidates running in Windsor's Ward 2. Anthony Jabour, Nick Markham, and now Fraser Fathers. He's the incumbent. Fathers was elected in a by-election last fall after Fabio Costante got a job as the executive director of the Windsor Essex Housing Corporation. And longtime news anchor Lloyd Robertson has died. CBC News says he was 92. He delivered the news on flagship news programs on CTV and CBC for more than 40 years. The Jays lost to the Astros 7-2, but the Tigers beat the Mariners 8-0. 30 today, feeling like 35 and sunny. More clouds tonight and 20 and 28 tomorrow with showers and maybe a thunderstorm, too. 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
1: We will be
2: believe it, we have not been in the same studio for like 2.5 weeks almost.
3: Too long, Jay.
2: Too long, girl.
3: Too long.
2: I came back. You're all tattooed and everything.
3: I know.
2: You're all over up on the new bridge already without me.
3: I know. We got up there without you. I said, let's do this quick before he gets back.
2: That's right.
3: We got to do this quick.
2: Well, here's the thing. I'm so glad to be back here on this historic Wednesday. It is August 5th. We're all here together. Let's do this. And it's been so great already this morning, Tori. We've already seen live streams from Jason Tone.
3: With Tweppy, of course.
2: We've seen some of our friends sending us photos and texts from out on the bridge. It's a historic morning because as of 8 minutes ago, we got the little bells ringing.
3: Yep.
2: We got our little baskets all full of treats and stuff. You can ride your bike across the bridge. This is amazing.
3: You can ride your bike. You can walk. There's a couple things that you can't do. You can't electric scooter it. You can't electric bike it. Not yet, because the crowds are going to be massive for the first few weeks. They're saying maybe later on there'll be some availability to do that. But as, you know, the whole crowd wants to go see what it's like, we don't want people on electric things just bumping into others.
2: Sure.
3: And keep in mind that this is one path that, like, you know, we'll be walking one way. Americans will be walking the other way. They're expecting thousands of people, like, today alone.
2: It's going to be so cool.
3: Yeah.
2: So if you are heading out there or if you've already made it out, feel free to text us at your leisure because we'd love to see the different angles, the different photos.
3: Of course.
2: If you bring your kids out there, that's awesome, too. A little
3: historic moment.
2: Exactly.
3: Yeah,
2: it's not going to be one of these easily repeated kind of a things, right?
3: Exactly.
2: First day to walk across or bike across the bridge. Let us know how you are experiencing that. And we're going to have pretty fun. Every day we're going to have a new video go up.
3: Yeah.
2: With a new question, because there's going to be a lot of questions about, you know, where do I park?
3: Where do you park?
2: What hours is it going to be going? Is it seasonal or not? Can I go there in the winter?
3: Can you bring your pet? There's a lot of questions that a lot of people answered. Actually, last week, we were asking you to tell us what your biggest questions are so we can talk to the bridge experts on all of our behalf. We partnered with Tweppy for this. So every day for the next several days, we will have one video up answering one question. For example, the ones up today asks, what are the hours of operation of this multi-use path? Is it 24/7? And to that, little spoiler from this video, the answer is no, not 24/7. Seasonally, as in for the next few months of summer, it is open 8 a.m. to 8 p.m., but they close the entrance an hour early to give everybody who's on the bridge time to get to the other side in time.
2: See, that's some good information to have.
3: Very good information. So if you're trying to get on at 7:15, don't do that. It's going to be closed
2: so
3: one way.
2: You're telling me if we pull up with our little BMX bikes, we got the light on, it's 2 a.m., they're going to say, come back in about 6 hours.
3: The gate will be closed.
2: That's cool.
3: Yes.
2: All right, more on Facebook, on Instagram, anywhere you're online, we'll be answering those questions. And we do have more coming up in your Daily Scoop. We've got something for Heated Rivalry fans and fans of Canadian Tire.
3: Hey.
2: Isn't that something?
3: All together.
2: How do they tie in?
3: Yes.
2: We'll find out in less than 10. Right now, let's look outside. Traffic, weather, as we're heading out to that bridge. Looks pretty beautiful out here.
3: It's going to be a beautiful bridge crossing kind of day. We are at 19 or 65 already. We're getting up to 30 or 86 with mostly sun. And with the Humidex, it's going to feel more like 35. As for the roads, no accidents to tell you about. I mean, I guess we'll just highlight the bridge note that there's going to be people walking around the bridge, on the bridge. If you are taking the new Gordie Howe International Bridge, safely give people a wave. Let us know how it's going. And if you see anything on the roads, call our newsroom at 519-258-3434.
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0: And this movie comes out soon. I noted that it says, oh, you mentioned earlier it comes out August 14th, but
1: I see
0: it comes out actually this Friday.
1: No, it does not.
0: But now you're saying, no, it is August 14th in Canada.
1: Yes.
0: Which is where we are.
1: There might be some early special screenings coming this Friday, but no, it's not out until next weekend.
0: Bottom line, we are fighting about everything already. Now, one thing we both agree on, though, we love heated rivalry.
1: I mean, No fighting there.
0: Anytime you get a chance to talk about the heated rivalry boys, they're actually in Toronto right now,
1: I mean, well, the big news last week was that I knew someone personally who hugged the both of them on the streets while they were walking around Toronto. Seems to be that they were getting ready to kick off their filming, because, yes, it began in August. And what is it? August 5th.
0: Look out.
1: They're only a few days into it. But the big news is that Jacob Tierney, the creator of Heated Rivalry, is asking fans to leave the guys alone, leave the crew alone, the cast, everybody. If you do spot them out in Toronto, they're going to be in Montreal as well, around different areas of Ontario. That's the one note. The other note is that Hudson Williams accidentally made Canadian Tire a butt ton of money because he was spotted in Toronto holding one of those like reusable bags that you have to buy, like a tote bag when you didn't bring your own bag, one
0: sure,
1: of those.
0: Sure.
1: It's one of those for $1.99. He was spotted holding it. It's like plaid, got the big Canadian Tire logo on it. And people started flocking to their closest Canadian Tire to find the bag.
0: No way.
1: Apparently it sold out at a lot of places. They're like, sorry, you're going to have to use one of our other reusable bags. Don't you want one of those, though? But no, I want the one that Hudson Williams had.
0: So does it have like the giant logo on
1: it?
0: Yeah,
1: I mean, it's
0: just
1: plaid, very Canadian looking. It's like red and green plaid and then a nice big CT logo right there. You know what? We have hookups with our local Canadian
0: we do.
1: Tire.
0: We
1: yes,
0: definitely
1: we do.
0: Do.
1: I am going to reach out to our friends to see if maybe they've got some, even on back order.
0: Yeah, you know
1: get.
0: What? You're going to call them and they'll say, who's this, Tori? No, we're sorry.
1: Well, think about it.
0: We have
1: all
0: none
1: wanted
0: left.
1: The Heated Rivalry sweater that was $200. We'll take the $1.99 bag.
0: That seems like a good deal.
1: Hudson Williams approved.
0: And at the end of the day, You got a bag.
1: Yes, a Hollander bag.
0: Put all your hockey tape and stuff in it there.
1: Sure.
0: Now, also, I wanted to mention, speaking on the TV side of things, I found this pretty amusing here. There's a big list, Nielsen, you know, the ratings people.
1: Of course.
0: They put out a ranking of the top viewed TV shows, the top streamed
1: the
0: TV shows.
1: Yeah,
0: those people. So they came up with a list of the shows we were watching. And some of the ones in the top 10 are not even like new shows. You know, like Paw Patrol is on there.
1: Right.
0: Bob's Burgers is on there, which I love. Even our friends at The Big Bang Theory weighed in at number 5 here.
1: Mm-hmm.
0: The most streamed shows in the world. Number 5 was Big Bang Theory. Number 4 was Grey's Anatomy.
1: Yeah.
0: Number 3, The Pit.
1: The Pit.
0: I know you love The Pit.
1: I just clocked back in for my next 12-hour shift.
0: Look,
1: I started season 2.
0: There you are.
1: That's what that means.
0: The top show of the year was Stranger Things, but I want to give some love to show number 2, Bluey.
1: Bluey.
0: People watch Bluey for more than 22.8 billion minutes in 2026 so far.
1: Yeah.
0: And if with any luck, Tori, Bluey may overtake Stranger Things by the end of this calendar year.
1: Could be.
0: To be determined.
1: All right.
0: That is some of our daily scoop, but not all of it. More coming. We'll check out what the latest with the bridge is as well. Adele's got your headlines next. As far as what's going on outside, yeah, it's going to be hot too. Hot bridge walking kind of weather. A high today of 30 or 86. Could feel like 35 with the humidity.
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0: Mix 96.7. Yeah, this is awesome. This is the day. Bicycle. Look out. The 10 speeds. Those little BMX guys. I'm really hoping someone has a BMX. They're going to ride across the bridge.
1: You're not allowed to ride on the handlebars, I bet.
0: No, maybe not.
1: We have to be very safe, especially in the first few days, considering that like thousands of people are expecting to cross between the Detroit side and our side.
0: Yeah.
1: It's going to be a lot of walkers, a lot of bikers. So please don't try and bring your e-bikes. No electric scooters, no roller skates, no standing on the pegs of someone's very cool BMX.
0: I was about to ask you that exact question.
1: On the pegs?
0: Do you remember back in the day when you'd have the bike? Then you'd have the little peg steps behind the wheel, and then your buddy would stand behind.
1: Once again, baby, I was raised in McGregor. That
0: yeah,
1: was
0: our
1: primary mode of transportation, more than cars.
0: Yeah, will there be officials saying, two hands on the handlebars.
1: Get off the pegs.
0: We want to be safe, especially on the first day. We don't want to be that guy.
1: Yeah.
0: Like, oh man, someone fell off a bike.
1: First person to scrape their knee on the Gordie Howe Bridge.
0: It's a big deal today. History, as far as what's going on right now. Big shout out to Jason Toner and Tweppy. They've been live streaming from what's going on down there.
1: Looking busy.
0: It is open. You can get down today. Enjoy. It's going to be a beautiful day for it. Let's get Adele back with these Wednesday headlines.
2: With an update from WindsorNewsToday.ca, I'm Adele Loisel. Another slate of meetings for Canada-U.S. Trade Minister Dominic LeBlanc in Washington, D.C. He'll meet with senators and key industry leaders. He'll also meet with Chief Trade Negotiator for Canada, Janice Charette. But CBC News says it's not clear if he'll meet with U.S. Trade Representative Jamieson Greer. Trade talks are supposed to heat up, and the deadline for the latest tariffs is just 2 weeks away. Windsor police have made an arrest after break-and-enters last month on Whitney Avenue, Myrtle Avenue and Northway. Items were taken each time from garages and sheds. Police arrested a 55-year-old man yesterday. Ward 2 City Councillor Fraser Fathers plans to run for re-election. He faces two other candidates already, Nick Markham and Anthony Jabour. The election is October 26. Candidates still have a few weeks to enter the race. Fathers was elected in a by-election last fall. And Britain's Princess Eugenie has given birth to a baby girl. It's her third child and first daughter. The Associated Press says she was born on Monday in Lisbon, Portugal. She hasn't been named yet. A 7-2 loss for the Jays to the Astros, and the Tigers went 8-0 against the Mariners. Sunny, 30 today. It'll feel like 35, down to 20 tonight. Showers tomorrow, and we might get a thunderstorm. We'll get a high of 28. For more on these and other stories, go to WindsorNewsToday.ca.
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0: Let's go gather around. Let's do this. I love, by the way, the fact that we're about to do Battle of the Sexes here. And 3 seconds ago, Tori's computer just completely shut off.
1: Totally.
0: I would say advantage dudes on this one. Tori's got no technology.
1: If something is meant to be for you and not for me today.
0: I love it. Let's roll. Right. It's a Wednesday. Boom. We are going to get all these questions correct.
1: All right.
0: If you even have any questions.
1: I do have them. They are in front of me. I am now ready and prepared, as I always am, a professional gal. All right. Well, you know that in general, I do love to be ahead of you in something. And in this scenario, I'm ahead of you in the sense that I went and saw The Odyssey before you did.
0: Oh, you did, didn't you?
1: Of course. The number one movie for weeks until Spider-Man came out this weekend. But you have not yet seen it, and I have. So I'm feeling pretty good. I did get my review yesterday. My non-spoiler review.
0: Nice.
1: And that being said, it's kind of hard to give you a question about this movie without spoiling any of it. And because I know you are going to see it, I don't want to say anything. So here's what I'm going to do. Let's talk about Odyssey. We know it's about Odysseus. So simple, this challenge, Jay. Spell Odyssey.
0: Spell, you know, Odyssey.
1: There's double S's, perhaps. There's Y's, maybe D's. Odyssey, based on Odysseus.
0: I'm typing it now. I'm not doing a spell
1: Google
0: check.
1: Google it.
0: Oh, I'm not Googling it. I'm imagine it.
1: Get a piece of paper. Be analog.
0: You know what I will, because it'll give me a correction. It'll give me an underline if I'm wrong.
1: Odyssey.
0: Spell Odyssey. Spell You're hitting Odyssey. Me with a Tory spelling question on my first day back.
1: Yep.
0: I'm going to type. Okay, I'm going to write O, D. Oh, no.
1: Yep. The Odyssey.
0: This time, none of them look right. I'm writing a bunch of them.
1: You gotta spit something out.
0: Yeah, okay.
1: It'd take you long enough to see the movie.
0: I'm gonna go O D E S S E Y. No, that's not it. Even close, is
1: it's
0: it?
1: It's wrong. No.
0: Oh, no. There's probably two D's.
1: No, there is not. There is no E after D. It's O D Y S S E. E-Y. Yes. Odysseus. O-D-Y-S-S-E-Y.
0: Oh, that does look better,
1: yeah,
0: right?
1: Yeah, it does.
0: It's like spelling Marilyn. I could try to spell Marilyn 50 times.
1: M-A-R-I-L-Y-N.
0: Nailed it.
1: Yep.
0: I want to go back on vacation, I think. No points for me on that one. Well done, Tori. Hoping to see that movie later on today. Tori, now for your first question, I'm going to give you a question concerning, couple different things. I was on vacation for a couple of weeks, out in the middle of nowhere,
1: right,
0: staying at the cottage. Did not get to see any movies.
1: No.
0: But I do want to give you a question about returning from vacation.
1: Okay.
0: Because we were away for, I think, like 17 days or so out of our house. So we come back home last night, and what's the first thing Jess wants to do? Throw everything away that was left in the fridge.
1: Well, you didn't do that before you left?
0: We did most of it. But I kept things that I thought would be still fine.
1: Oh,
0: she's like, no, these aren't fine.
1: Gross.
0: So I'm going to give you a couple items, Tori. You tell me, you were away for like 17 days.
1: Mm-hmm.
0: Are these going in the trash, or do experts say these can go on your lunch plate?
1: Okay.
0: First one, let's go with the eggs. I bought some eggs like 2.5 weeks ago. Are they still good?
1: See, this is one of those things that I didn't know went bad, and I'm a slow egg eater. But I'm going to say that, yeah, they do go bad in that time frame.
0: You sound like Jazz. No, you're wrong.
1: Oh, am I?
0: You're wrong. You can eat those eggs.
2: I don't think so, Jim.
0: They say they will last somewhere between 3 and 5 weeks in your refrigerator.
1: Okay.
0: How about the next one, Tori? These nice mushrooms I bought. Oh, those mushrooms look so good. Forgot to eat them, though.
1: Yeah, probably not. I'm going to say no.
0: That, you're correct.
1: Yeah.
0: We're talking like 3 to 5 days for those guys.
1: Seems to be the case, yeah.
0: Even though they're just a fungus, I mean, how bad could they get?
1: My fungus is growing fungus, yeah.
0: Right. And how about the last one, Tori? I bought a delicious head of cabbage.
1: Ooh.
0: It's just sitting there waiting to be made into coleslaw.
1: Or sauerkraut.
0: Right.
1: Yeah. I'm going to say that it is safe.
0: Coleslaw's good, or coleslaw. Cabbage good for like a month?
1: Yeah
0: you get the coleslaw that boy up.
1: Love that.
0: Tori, you nailed it. You're getting points everywhere.
1: Okay.
0: Boys, brains are still on vacation. How are we wrapping this up?
1: All right. Well, this next question for you. To celebrate the fact that today is the big day that the multi-use path is opening on our Gordie Howe International Bridge, as in starting today and every day from 8 a.m. to 8 p.m., weather dependent, of course, you can now bike or walk over our bridge.
0: How about that?
1: And get this. It is free. Totally free. No duty. It's free.
0: I also hear it's quite hilly.
1: It's
0: quite hilly.
1: It's very fun. We did get the chance to go up there, but regardless, it's going to be a great day. Now, I'm going to give you a few statements that are bridge related, but aren't necessarily about bridges, that type of bridge at least. You're just going to tell me true or false, and it'll make sense when we once we get going, okay? Let's start with bridge statement number one. The game of bridge is played with four players.
0: Bridge? Oh, I get it. Yeah, bridge is, oh no, is it four or is it six? I'm going to say, yeah, you can play with four players.
1: Four players is correct, yes.
0: Okay.
1: So true, yes, true.
0: Okay.
1: Next statement. The bridge of your nose is made entirely out of cartilage.
0: Bridge of your nose, cartilage. Yeah, that checks out.
1: That is false. No.
0: What?
1: No. In there, but the upper bridge is actually bone. That's your bone.
0: Oh, come on.
1: All right, one last statement. This will be the make or break for you. Just like army ants, there are some monkeys that are known to connect their bodies to create a bridge for other monkeys to cross.
0: What?
1: You know how ants will do that?
0: Have I ever seen a
1: monkey bridge?
0: A monkey bridge. I'm thinking, remember the monkey game where you have to pick them up?
1: Of course.
0: In a barrel full of monkeys?
1: Of course, but could another monkey walk over top
0: That's
1: of
0: that? Essentially, you can make a monkey ladder. Yes, you can make a monkey bridge.
1: That is incorrect.
0: Stop
1: I'm sorry.
0: It.
1: No.
0: Stop it.
1: No, I wish it were true, but no, that has never happened. That any, like, I don't know, scientist or specialist has identified.
0: You're telling me in the history of the world, there's never been a monkey that has walked over another monkey before?
1: No, not a chain of monkeys.
0: Across a chasm?
1: No, no monkey bridges.
0: I disagree.
1: You are wrong again.
0: Let's go to your question here. Questionable scorekeeping.
1: Nuh-uh.
0: Is your computer even on?
1: It's on.
0: All right, here's your spider question. I know The Odyssey was the big movie. Now Spider-Man's everything.
1: Yep.
0: Again, I was out at a cabin. There was all kinds of little creepy crawly things.
1: Yeah.
0: I'm going to give you some spiders. You tell me, Tori, are these dangerous spiders or not?
1: Okay.
0: Doesn't even matter if they're available to be found in Canada.
1: All right.
0: Doesn't matter. Tori, spider number one, the Brazilian wandering spider.
1: Ooh.
0: Just wanders on in here. Is that guy dangerous?
1: Is he dangerous or not? I'm going to say no.
0: Oh, you don't want to get a piece of that guy.
1: No.
0: It is quite poisonous.
1: Oh, okay. Good to know.
0: Tori, the next one. The wolf spider.
1: Wolf spiders are fine. Not dangerous.
0: Yeah, you're right.
1: Yeah, I know that.
0: Sounds scary. Not so scary.
1: I know.
0: The final one.
1: Uh-oh.
0: This one sounds scary. Is it actually dangerous? The six-eyed sand spider.
1: Sand spider? No, they're probably just digging around in the sand, enjoying the heat, getting a nice exfoliation on those six eyeballs. I'm going to say they're safe.
0: Tori, you just got poisoned twice.
2: I don't think so, too.
0: You just got poisoned two times.
1: Oh, no.
0: Somehow, you are limping to the finish line as a victor.
1: With a spider bite.
0: With a couple of dangerous spider bites.
1: Wow.
0: That's how you become Spider Girl there.
1: There we go.
0: Well, somehow the ladies rule. 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

This will fade eventually. 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
1: The team is back together again. I have not seen you since before your last tattoo.
2: Before I got my hair done, I probably look like a different person to you.
1: Hey, who is this over here?
2: Freshly pink. Pinked up again.
1: At least the tattoo isn't pink anymore.
2: Yeah.
1: If your tattoo is pink after a week and a half, we may have to go to the emergency room.
2: Mm-hmm.
1: But you're doing okay with the ink. That's all great.
2: I healed up.
1: One fun thing we do, though, is when one of us goes on vacation, the other person, with the help of our very creative listeners, tends to speculate on where that person was.
2: Well, that's funny, because I wouldn't have done this if it wasn't you who did this every single time I either had to take a sick day or was on a planned vacation that I have announced and talked about heavily.
1: Yes.
2: You still love to come up with all these reasons why I've been away.
1: Yes.
2: So can I share with you some of the reasons we've come up with, as in our listeners and myself, with why you've been gone the last two-ish weeks?
1: I'd absolutely love to hear this.
2: Okay, I started this one. I said you caught the cyclospora parasite from the Taco Bell.
1: Oh, no.
2: I said you're probably going to walk in here real skinny.
1: Jace lost 38 pounds.
2: That was my first guess.
1: Oh, that'd be worth it. That would have been worth it.
2: We had Christina who said, Jay must have drove all the way to Winnipeg for cheaper gas.
1: You know what?
2: We had some really expensive gas over the last couple weeks.
1: Yeah, in Winnipeg, it was, I think I paid, because my mom drives a little like Toyota or something. And I think we were paying like $1.64, $1.65.
2: It was like $1.79 here.
1: Okay.
2: So.
1: It was. You know what? Christine's right. It was a little cheaper.
2: It was. All right. We got one last guest I'll share with you. Mike texted in and said, Jay must be gone because he joined a pickleball cult. A cult of pickleball. And I said that pickleball itself is kind of like a cult.
1: Yeah. I didn't just join a league. I joined a cult.
2: A religion.
1: I shaved my head. I got a robe. And we travel the country converting people to the joys of pickleball.
2: Brothers in arms.
1: You know what? That would have been a fun 17-day excursion. Wouldn't I don't it? Think 17 days would have been enough, though.
2: Mm.
1: But thank you for the input and the concern.
2: Yeah.
1: But we are back together. I was just on a boring old vacation to Manitoba. But back here today, the big news, of course, Tori, for any of those who are looking to get outside a little bit, get a little bit of fresh air. Maybe get a little bit of camaraderie with your citizens around here, because we've been waiting for this for years, and finally we can ride our bike across the bridge.
2: We absolutely can. It is Gordie Howe Multi-Use Path Bridge Opening Day. What a sentence. What you need to know is that you can now bike or walk across the Gordie Howe Bridge Multi-Use Path. And if you have questions like, what do I have to pay? What do I have to bring? Do I need my passport? Can I bring my dog? We are going to be answering those questions in a series of reels partnering with Tweppy all over our Facebook and Instagram pages.
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1: Tori, big deal. The multi-use trail opens at the Gordie Howe International Bridge this morning.
2: This morning, they're expecting thousands of people, thousands of pedestrians and bike riders to be crossing within the next few days, maybe today alone. It's going to be a little crazy. We do have some information on what you need to know, like passport-wise, price-wise. What kind of vehicle can you cross on, as in like electric bike or no electric bike, all of that.
1: You already vetoed my electric scooter idea.
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1: Got to use my old Razor scooter like a caveman.

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1: Boy, what's going on?
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1: Let's go.
2: We made it.
1: You know what? 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
2: R.E.M.
1: If you want to know why, it's because it was this date, a very important person was born. How about the first man on the moon? Oh, my goodness. Yeah, Neil Armstrong, born this date in 1930.
2: Cool. Yeah. 1930?
1: 1930.
2: He's not alive anymore, is he?
1: No, he passed away back in 2012.
2: Okay.
1: Does anybody know how old Marilyn Monroe was when she passed away on this date?
2: Yeah, I have a guess, but I you know, what if I'm just completely right on my first guess?
1: Let's go for it. It was 1962.
2: 1962.
1: How old was Marilyn Monroe? She was found dead this date. Kind of a downer, but...
2: She was 45.
1: 45, if you can believe it. She packed all that history, all those movies, all those photos into a brief 36 years.
2: Oh, really?
1: Only 36.
2: Even younger.

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0: Mixed Mornings with Jay and Tori.
1: I'm going to give you a few statements that are bridge related. You're just going to tell me true or false. This will be the make or break for you. Just like army ants, there are some monkeys that are known to connect their bodies to create a bridge for other monkeys to cross. What? You know how ants will do that?
2: Have I ever seen a monkey bridge? A monkey bridge. Remember the monkey game where you have to pick them up?
1: Of course.
2: The barrel full of monkeys?
1: Of course, but could another monkey walk over top of
2: that? That's essentially you can make a monkey ladder. Yes, you can make a monkey bridge.
1: That is incorrect.
2: Stop it.
1: No, I wish it were true, but no, that has never happened. That any, like, I don't know, scientist or specialist has identified.
2: You're telling me in the history of the world, there's never been a monkey that has walked over another monkey before?
1: No, not a chain of monkeys.
2: Across a chasm?
1: No monkey bridges.
2: I disagree.
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2: 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Sunshine today up to 30 or 86, but it could feel more like 35 or 95 with the humidity. Showers on the way tomorrow, 28 or 82, about the same for the rest of the upcoming weekend. Right now, we are up to 22 or 72 on the mix.
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1: Welcome to it. Big day. The multi-use trail opens up at the Gordie Howe International Bridge. We are on the air until 10 here, at which point we're going to take our matching his and hers razor scooters and be coasting on down that hill.
2: All right.
1: That's going to be fun. How many people are going to be turned away today?
2: What?
1: With inappropriate, you know what I mean? Someone's going to show up on a skateboard attached to a, you know, their friend's bike or wagon.
2: Okay, well, skateboard's not allowed.
1: That's what I'm telling you.
2: We'll tell you that. Like, the only thing you can really use is a bike, or if you have, like, accessibility devices, like a wheelchair or something like that, an electric wheelchair. You can use that kind of stuff. But you can't be getting crazy with your Heelys and your electric bikes and all of that kind of stuff. We got to keep everybody safe, especially the first little bit, because there's going to be thousands of people crossing over the next few days.
1: I got one for you. What about this? What about a skip it?
2: Why would you ride? You can't ride a skip.
1: Well, you can, but you could walk
2: and skip
1: with a skip it, right?
2: Well, the path is about 8 feet wide, and we do have, you know, USA and Canadians going back and forth. So, no,
1: because with a skip it, you need a radius of about
2: probably
1: 2-3 feet extra.
2: Yeah,
1: so,
2: now you're just annoying.
1: Pogo balls, if you got a pogo ball,
2: not allowed.
1: No, really?
2: No,
1: this is unheard of.
2: Walk on your feet.

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1: Sports fans are always waiting for a big win or a chance at redemption. With horse racing, there's no waiting. Once you place a bet, you become a super fan. 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

0: 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All right, so you know how you see videos online, and nowadays you really have to question everything you see. There's a video going around of a guy who supposedly bought this old clock at a Goodwill store and then opens it in his car, and it is stuffed with money, where he then says that there was a couple, which can be seen in one of the windows of his car, that asked him to buy the clock for $100. They offered him money to buy this clock. Now, naturally, people are skeptical. With people quick to point out, exactly where my mind went to is when you donate things to stores like this, they inspect them. Especially if it's something like a clock, they're going to open that very obvious back panel. So I feel like if this were to happen, where somebody accidentally donated a clock that was stuffed with money, the workers would have found this. I am calling this story absolutely fake. The whole thing just stinks of an online social media stunt. I don't think this guy found this clock stuffed with money. I think if anything, he stuffed it with money himself and took a video for content.
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0: Mixed weather, lots of sunshine out there with that Humidex feeling like 35 or 95. That is going to drop to 20 or 68 this evening. Then tomorrow, expect some showers or thunderstorms. And with that Humidex, it'll feel like 33 or 91.
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All right, so the first official day of fall isn't until September 22nd, but according to Starbucks, it is August 25th. That is when their pumpkin spice latte makes its return, along with other pumpkin spice beverages that will be new this season. And my thoughts go immediately to, okay, but when are they going to make this dairy-free? I'm still waiting.

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0: 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Well, there is the official release of the shows that are the most streamed for the first half of this year, and Stranger Things came in the number one spot, followed by Bluey. And yes, if you have young children, you definitely understand the Bluey craze. And The Pitt taking the number three spot, followed by Grey's Anatomy. The Pitt more popular than Grey's Anatomy.
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0: 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Yesterday, the kiddo and I went shopping. Maybe call it back to school shopping now. The reason why is because he's kind of running low. He's got only a couple pairs of pants that he rotates through, and I'm tired of having to do laundry all this time. How many times do you wear your clothes before you're like, nope, they need to be washed? How about a month? Does that seem excessive? There's a new company called Herkleon that recently announced this shirt that you can supposedly wear and it'll remain odor-free for more than a month. Every day you can wear it. They say that it's true even in the hot summer months. So how exactly does this shirt work? Well, apparently they've used 7 special ingredients that are woven into the fabric itself. Copper, silver, zinc, gold, volcanic ash, and then 2 secret ingredients that they're not revealing to us. How much would you pay for a shirt that you could wear for a month and it still be odor free? Obviously, these things aren't cheap. They're going for $79, but that's an early promotional price as the list price is $149. And obviously, this is not in Canadian dollars. So the next time you go on vacation, you can literally get away without packing a suitcase. Just bring this one shirt and you are good to go. Now, are they going to make the matching pants to go along with it? And then you can just travel and not worry about any luggage.
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0: 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Lots of sunshine out there with that Humidex feeling like 35 or 95. Drop into 20 or 68 this evening. Tomorrow, expect some showers or thunderstorms, and with that Humidex, it'll feel like 33 or 91.
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1: With an update from WindsorNewsToday.ca, I'm Adele Loisel. The union that represents paramedics in the region hopes you'll come to a rally today to support them during their latest round of talks with the county. QP Local 2974 President James Jovanovich says it'll help keep the bargaining team focused.
2: Well, talks have been very difficult, so to have that show of unity and support outside speaks volumes.
1: The rally starts at 3:30 and goes until 6 outside the Essex Civic Center. Starting in December, Air Transat will offer flights from Windsor's airport to Cancun, Mexico. Flights will take off every Saturday. Air Transat already flies out of Windsor to Punta Cana. Stellantis Canada and the University of Windsor are celebrating the 30th anniversary of their Automotive Research and Development Center that conducts advanced research on batteries for electric and hybrid vehicles. And Tourism Windsor Essex Pelee Island has a new map for cyclists. There are 6 cycling routes connecting cyclists to attractions across the region and to trails on the Detroit side of the border. Today's news poll question is, would you bike or walk over the Gordie Howe International Bridge? Vote now at WindsorNewsToday.ca. This afternoon, the Jays play the Astros again, and late tonight, the Tigers take on the Mariners. Sunny today and 30, clouds this evening and 20, showers, maybe a thunderstorm tomorrow, and 28. For more on these and other stories, go to WindsorNewsToday.ca.
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0: 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Got a question for you. When you're going through your fridge, are you somebody who throws food out based on their best buy dates? Now, I had this conversation back with a roommate the first year I went to college, my first roommate, where she was kind of a germaphobe. So if it was even the exact, like on the said best buy date, she would throw things out. Needless to say, the conversation went a little bit like this. Hey, by the way, those aren't the date that the food spoils. That's just saying that it's going to taste the best by that date. And if you're going to throw the food out, why not put it on my shelf in the fridge and I'll take care of it? Yeah, I saved a ton of money back in college because I just ate her, quote, expired food, which wasn't actually expired. It was just the best buy date, not the expiry dates that she was going off of.
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0: Mixed weather, lots of sunshine today. That humidex of 35 or 95, dropping down to 20 or 68 this evening. Tomorrow, expect some showers, possible thunderstorms, and with that humidex, it'll feel like 33 or 91.
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If you are a fan of The Voice, there is a new celebrity edition that is going to be hosted by Keke Palmer coming sometime in 2027. When I originally read this, I was like, okay, but are they going to get people who we already know can sing? However, the part that I would watch are they're still sticking with the blind edition, so they still have to turn their chairs around and pick them. I feel like after that, it would kind of lose its appeal for

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0: 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I feel like every sport has some kind of controversy that surrounds it. And if you were unaware, the Tour de France Femmes started on Saturday and it goes until next Sunday. And there is a rumor going around that some of the contestants are padding their bras. Now, why are they doing this? Well, supposedly a larger bust can give a cyclist an aerodynamic advantage. Now, these rumors that are circulating that they're utilizing these extra padding for that purpose, how are they going to get around it? There are rules against clothing modifications, but according to some reports, it's barely enforced. So yes, padding your bra for a more aerodynamic advantage is frowned upon. And yesterday, officials promised to do a closer inspection to make sure that the girlies aren't misrepresenting their girlies. Can you imagine going to watch a bike race and then they're like, oh, hang on, we need to check our contestants, make sure they're not, you know, sticking some tissues up in there. I thought we only did this when we were in grade school, girl.
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0: Mixed weather, lots of sunshine out there today with that humidex of 35 or 95, dropping down to 20 or 68 this evening. Then tomorrow, expect some showers, possible thunderstorms in there as well with that humidex. It'll feel like 33 or 91.
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I'm heading out of here. Enjoy the rest of your afternoon. Amber Lee is in for Fat Matt. Before I head out, I'm going to leave you with The Weeknd.

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0: 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It's Amberly in for Fat Matt. Another long set of mixed music for you. Throwback from Britney on the way. Sam Drysdale up next after Rihanna and Drake.
1: Oh, no.

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0: Yeah, yes it is.
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0: Well, baby, I went down and got it for you.

Mix 96.7. This is either going to annoy you or get you excited for fall because we're still in the middle of summer. Yet Starbucks has announced a date for the return of the famous pumpkin spice latte. It's going to return on August 25th, along with some pecan flavored favorites, banana bread inspired drinks, and a new chider, which is a cozy cider inspired take on chai. You can look forward to those at the end of the month. Coming up, I'll give you all the details on the new multi-use path for the Gordie Howe International Bridge. The path opened today. Everything you need to know coming up. Here's Justin Bieber and Daisies on Mix 96.7.

0: Mix 96.7, good afternoon. It's Amberly in for Fat Matt. So the Gordie Howe International Bridge, the multi-use path, is open today. It opened earlier this morning. It is free to use for pedestrians and cyclists. You want to bring your travel documents. Also, a heads up, on-site parking is not available. So in Windsor, there is parking at the Malden Park Trailhead. In Detroit, you can park at the Clark Park Trailhead. There is a one-way crossing by bicycle. Takes about 20 minutes compared to about 45 minutes on foot. That's one way. Access to the paths will not be granted before 8 a.m. So it's open from 8 a.m. to 8 p.m. But with the closing time at 8, the last pedestrians or cyclists will be admitted by 7 p.m. But the multi-use path on the Gordie Howe International Bridge is officially open today. There's a video on our Facebook page of Fat Matt and Tori checking it out recently. You can check that out on our socials. Very cool. The multi-use path is open now on the Gordie Howe International Bridge.
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0: 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Mixed weather sunny today, a high of 30, feeling like 35. Increasing cloudiness tonight with a low of 20 or 68. Mainly cloudy tomorrow, a chance of showers, a high of 28, feeling like 33 degrees.
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Mix 96.7, there is this tiny chihuahua named Flag who may have helped save his owner's life after repeatedly pawing at the underside of her arm for years. His owner eventually was checked and diagnosed with an aggressive form of breast cancer. So luckily the owner is now cancer-free, but she says Flag's unusual behavior prompted her to go to the doctor. She noticed that the dog stopped pawing at her arm after her first round of chemo and has not done it since. How amazing is that? Shaboozy now on the mix.

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More on that story and others with your Hollywood headlines coming up in about 10 minutes.

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3: Celebrity blogger Perez Hilton made a very bizarre and concerning appearance on TikTok Live last night. Without going into too much graphic detail, he was harming himself live at his home in Florida. Police were made aware of the situation and quickly intervened to take him to hospital for medical attention. Their crisis team is also involved in providing support and mental health resources to his family. The very disturbing videos have since been taken off of TikTok. Hopefully, he gets the help that he needs. Poor guy. In lighter news, Nielsen released its list of the most streamed shows of the first half of this year. The top five. Number five, The Big Bang Theory, Grey's Anatomy. Number three, one of my favorites, The Pitt. Bluey at number two. And the most streamed show so far this year is Stranger Things. Ariana Grande paused her show in Chicago on Monday night to address the news that she'll be taking a break after her tour. She confirmed that this upcoming break is something that she has planned for a long time. It's nothing reactive or impulsive. And the celebrity edition of The Voice will premiere next spring for the show's 31st season. It will be called The Voice Celebrity, and Keke Palmer is set to host. For this version, there will only be three coaches instead of four. Joe Jonas will make his coaching debut alongside Queen Latifah and country singer Riley Green, who will both debut on the upcoming season 30. The contestants will include actors, musicians, athletes, comedians, reality stars, and influencers. It's also going to include Voice Boot Camp, which will give a backstage look as celebrities prepare for the blind auditions, and a VIP room, which brings artists together to watch their fellow celebrities take the stage. Very cool. The original version of The Voice will premiere September 21st with coaches Queen Latifah, Riley Green, Kelly Clarkson, and Adam Levine.
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10: Mixed weather sunny today, a high of 30, feeling like 35. Increasing cloudiness tonight with a low of 20 or 68. Mainly cloudy tomorrow, a chance of showers, a high of 28, feeling like 33 degrees.
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2: Wake up in the morning like F*** P. Diddy. Grab my glasses, I'm out the door. I'm gonna hit this city. Before I leave, brush my teeth with a bottle of Jack. 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
1: With an update from WindsorNewsToday.ca, I'm Mark Brown. Windsor police and fire investigators are looking into an overnight fire near downtown. Crews were called early this morning to a house on Jeanette Avenue near Riverside Drive West. There were no injuries, but investigators are working to determine the cause and estimate the damage. The union representing Essex Windsor EMS paramedics is rallying this afternoon during the latest round of talks with the county. QP Local 2974 President James Ivanovich says it'll help keep the bargaining team focused.
2: Well, talks have been very difficult. So to have that show of unity and support outside while we're trying to get across the finish line speaks volumes.
1: The rally goes until 6 outside the Essex Civic Center. With the multi-use paths on the Gordie Howe International Bridge open, TWEPI has released a new cycling map. It features 6 regional routes with connections to trails on the Detroit side of the border. The new bridge contributed funding for the map through its community benefits plan. If you're planning a trip to Cancun this winter, there's an option for you out of Windsor Airport. Air Transit is expanding its regional network by flying a weekly nonstop route from Windsor to Cancun on Saturdays from December 19th through April 25th, 2027. It complements an existing route from Windsor to Punta Cana in the Dominican Republic. The Blue Jays are with the Astros this afternoon in Houston. The Tigers are in Seattle later tonight. Sunshine at 30 today, increasing cloudiness tonight, low 20. A chance of showers or thunderstorms tomorrow, high 28. 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
2: It's Amberly in for Fat Matt. These are the most requested songs of the day. Thanks for sending us those. Kicking things off in this four spot tonight, Charlotte Carden, The Way We Touch. 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

Mix 96.7 in the three spot today on your top four at four. Olivia Dean, So Easy. She was in Toronto last night at Scotiabank Arena and back for show two tonight as well. Moments away from your most requested song of the day after number two, Taylor Swift, I Knew It, I Knew You.

0: 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That is the number one most requested song of the day. 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We'll do it all again tomorrow.
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14: 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Increasing cloudiness tonight, going down to a low of 20 or 68. Mainly cloudy tomorrow, a chance of showers, a high of 28, feeling like 33. Cloudy on Friday, still a chance of showers and a high of 29 degrees.
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Mix 96.7 fellow One Tree Hill fans Bethany Joy Lenz and Tyler Hilton posted a video on Instagram of them singing When the Stars Go Blue together. Oh, such an amazing nostalgic throwback. I love the one comment too. Someone said, maturing is being able to listen to and appreciate this without wanting to beat up Tyler Hilton for trying to ruin the best TV couple of all time. I love it. So true. Let Me Love You. It's DJ Snake and Justin Bieber on The Mix. I used to believe-

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1: With an update from WindsorNewsToday.ca, I'm Mark Brown. Essex Windsor EMS paramedics are being supported by a rally this afternoon in Essex. QP Local 2974 President James Jovanovich tells Windsor News Today that it's good for the county to see that paramedics have a lot of support.
2: I think that's been evident over the last several months, and I'm not certain that the County of Essex has been willing to recognize that.
1: A no board report was issued by the Ontario Labor Relations Board 2 weeks ago. The multi-use paths on the Gordie Howe International Bridge are now open for public use. Today's question of the day wants to know if you plan to bike or walk across the new span. Vote now at WindsorNewsToday.ca. A partnership between Stellantis and the University of Windsor marks 30 years. The milestone was celebrated with a public unveiling of the North American Battery Technology Center as part of U of W's Automotive Research and Development Center. Batteries and components for battery and hybrid electric vehicles are aggressively tested. The City of Windsor has made it easy for you to report neighborhood issues with the updated 311 app, which is expected to help speed things up and make things more convenient for residents while reporting issues like potholes, storm damage, and missed garbage pickup. It's good for both Apple and Android and can now be downloaded via Google Play and Apple App. The Blue Jays are in Houston right now. The Tigers are on the West Coast later tonight against the Mariners. Some clouds tonight with late fog, low 19. A chance of showers and thunderstorms tomorrow and 27. Mostly cloudy and 19 tomorrow night. 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

Mix 96.7 coming up. This amazing feel-good story about some pretty local guys, Autumn Kings, originally from LaSalle, now based out of Detroit, got to a show recently thanks to the kindness of a stranger. This is an amazing story. I'll fill you in on that coming up.

Mix 96.7 with Alanis. It's Amberly and for Fat Matt. This is such a cool story about some pretty local guys, and you hear them here on Mix. Autumn Kings from LaSalle, they're now based out of Detroit. Their van broke down recently on their way to a show. They were driving down a rural highway when it happened, and after tons of calls to mechanics, they finally got a hold of someone to take a look, but it was going to take 2 days of engine repairs, and the band had just 10 hours to make it 500 miles to the next show. That's where a Wisconsin man named Ernie comes in. He saw they needed some help, and he just handed over

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1: Mixed weather, increasing cloudiness tonight, a low of 20 or 68. Mainly cloudy tomorrow with a chance of showers, a high of 28, feeling like 33. Friday, cloudy, still a chance of showers and a high of 29 degrees.
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Mix 96.7, it's Amberly and for Fat Matt with a long set of mixed music. A throwback from Aha on the way. Shawn Mendes coming up too after Imagine Dragons.

0: 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Hey, it's Amberly in for Fat Matt. Have you ever cleaned out your fridge and you threw something out the second you saw that it was past the best before date? A lot of us are throwing away perfectly good food. According to food safety specialists, most of the labels that say best buy or best before, they're meant to tell you when a product will be at its best quality, not when it suddenly becomes unsafe to eat. So experts say foods, especially like canned goods, crackers, cookies, cereal, they can often last well beyond the printed date as long as they're stored properly. California actually just became the first state to standardize food labels requiring best if used by for quality and used by for safety with two different dates. Most of this advice, by the way, is for shelf-stable foods, right? And products that are unopened. If it's opened, it obviously spoils a lot faster. So, and obviously you need to be a lot more careful with things like meat or chicken or fish, but when in doubt, throw it out. But a lot of us are guilty of throwing away perfectly good food.
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7: Mixed weather, increasing cloudiness tonight, a low of 20 or 68. Mainly cloudy tomorrow with a chance of showers, a high of 28, feeling like 33. Friday, cloudy, still a chance of showers and a high of 29 degrees.
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Mix 96.7, it's Amberly and for Fat Matt. Thanks for hanging out. Enjoy the rest of your Wednesday night, and we will chat again tomorrow. We've got the latest from Adam Rodway on the way next, after a throwback from the Eurythmics.

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